0: just did it.
1: Hey, fellas, wait a minute. Like this.

You all know what that means. It's time to tell you the true story all about the lost episode of the Andy Griffith Show. It's a particularly

0: 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She's a big mover on the countdown.
1: Also, it's almost back to school time and back to college time. Luke Bryan tells us about a life-changing breakup with the happiest ending. And Morgan Wallen playing hooky this weekend on Crooked Chase.
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3: This is Kentucky Farm Bureau's Across Kentucky. The nation's farmers projected to lose $31 billion this year, and the latest market intel from the American Farm Bureau projects losses of $32 billion next year. Dr. Faith Parham says major crop losses per acre will increase in 27.
4: We can start with our corn prices. They look like they're going to lose about $12 billion as an entire market. In 2026, and that increases a little bit in 2027 to right at $12.9 billion. The next highest would be soybeans. They're projected to lose $6.8 billion in 2026, and they see a large increase to $7.6 billion in 2027. On our southern crops for cotton, they're looking at about a $3.4 billion loss, which holds steady in 2027.
3: Congress is considering additional financial assistance this calendar year. Specialty crop farmers are said to be in line for as much as $5 billion. This is Across Kentucky.
5: All right, class, let's hear what everyone did this weekend. Jill?
6: Well, I raised my older sister to a big oak tree. 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
13: Mostly sunny for your Friday. We'll finish up the work week with about 87 for the high. A 60% chance of rain and thunderstorms for your late Friday night into early Saturday morning. 69 for the low. On Saturday, a 90% chance of rain and thunderstorms with a high of 83. On Sunday, a 60% chance and a high of 82. And on Monday, a 40% chance of showers and thunderstorms with a high of 85.

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1: 6:03, I'm Chris Jesse. Some patchy fog, mostly clear skies here at 6 a.m., 61 degrees. 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
2: News, I'm CJ Papa. Major push for peace by disarming Hamas in Gaza.
3: The president says Gaza's Board of Peace was able to secure an agreement for Hamas to disarm. And if this comes into fruition, it would be a huge milestone in the 20-point plan the president unveiled in October. The president saying this agreement is a critical step towards Gaza finally being governed by a new Palestinian government that will work closely with the Board of Peace to help the Palestinian people.
2: Fox's Madeline Rivera reporting. A cabinet meeting on the schedule for the commander-in-chief.
4: For the first time, his top aides will gather at Camp David, the presidential retreat in the Maryland mountains.
2: Fox's Jared Halpern at the White House. At least 18 migrants died trying to reach the Spanish territory on its northern coast. Thousands breached the frontier with Morocco that's just across the Strait of Gibraltar. 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
1: For Friday, it is July 31st, and from the Studio 101 News Desk, I'm Chris Jesse. A man was found unresponsive Thursday in a parked vehicle in Litchfield. Around 3:30 p.m., Litchfield police, along with fire, EMS, and coroner, were dispatched to a driveway on Kelly Street. The unresponsive 54-year-old was pronounced deceased at the scene. The driveway was not the man's residence, according to a local media statement. No other details have been officially released. Investigation of that death continues by Litchfield police. Thursday arrests by the Hart County Sheriff's Department include 48-year-old Nicholas Vargas for failure to appear and 46-year-old Nathan Howard for contempt of court libel slander. Both are booked at Hart County Jail. Chances of rain in the forecast for this weekend. Details ahead in just a couple of minutes.
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1: The National Federation of State High School Associations is directing focus toward reducing heat stroke risks for athletes among member states, including here in Kentucky, where high school football programs continue gearing up for the fall season. Exertional heat stroke remains the leading preventable cause of death in the sport, and new national data indicates linemen are at the greatest risk, making up 97% of cases. The NFHS Task Force reports all deaths happen during early season conditioning, often in the first week of conditioning. They've shared new recommendations with the Kentucky High School Athletics Association, urging position-specific training, ending punishment drills, pulling struggling athletes for evaluation, and rehearsing emergency action plans to keep Kentucky players safe as temperatures rise. 71-year-old Barry McFarland of Munfordville passed away Tuesday at his home. A funeral service is scheduled for 11 Saturday morning at Brooks Funeral Home, and burial will follow in Cherry Spring Cemetery near Cub Run. Visitation is from 11 this morning until 8 this evening and from 8 a.m. until service time on Saturday at Brooks Funeral Home. 39-year-old Dakota Brock Vance of Glasgow passed away last Saturday, and a funeral service is scheduled for noon this Saturday at A.F. Crow & Son Funeral Home. Burial will follow in Rush Cemetery. Visitation is after 1 this afternoon at A.F. Crow & Son Funeral Home. 90-year-old Dorothy Ann, known as Dottie Wall Martin, passed away May 23rd in Florida. A memorial service is scheduled for 1 Saturday afternoon at Wynn Funeral Home. 85-year-old Stanley Cleveland Greer of Glasgow passed away Tuesday at T.J. Sampson Community Hospital. He was a member of Boyd's Creek Methodist Church, and a funeral service is scheduled for 10 Monday morning at A.F. Crow & Son Funeral Home. Burial will follow in Caney Fork Cemetery, and visitation is from 4 until 8 p.m. on Sunday and Monday until service time at A.F. Crow & Son Funeral Home. 76-year-old Charles Dwayne Allen of Clarkson passed away Monday at Norton Healthcare in Louisville. Cremation was chosen. Seago Funeral Home is conducting the arrangement. 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
8: Mostly sunny today. We'll see a high near 86. Overnight, a 30% chance of showers and thunderstorms toward morning, and we'll see a low of 70. Saturday calls for a 90% chance of rain and thunderstorms, high near 84. And for Saturday night, a 60% chance of showers and thunderstorms, low near 68. By Sunday, we'll see a 70% chance of showers and thunderstorms with a high near 82. And beginning your work week on Monday, a 50% chance of showers and thunderstorms, high near 83. We'll also see a 50% chance of showers and thunderstorms for Tuesday with a high near 85. Right now, some patchy fog, mostly clear skies. We're at 61 degrees. 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
12: It's the last day of July, Kentucky. How are you? I'm Scott Fitzgerald. Let's talk sports and let's talk round ball. Former Kentucky coach John Calipari is cheering on his former players as La Familia gets ready for the biggest game of their TBT run. Coach Cal congratulating the Kentucky alumni team after their win over Kansas. Now La Familia will face Davis Steele for the $2 million TBT championship Sunday, 1 o'clock on Fox. Archie Goodman, Willie Cauley-Stein, Andrew Harrison, and other former Cats are just one win away from yet another title together. Meanwhile, Kentucky is building for the future, offering 2027 standout Ahmad Noor. The 6'9 forward is a top 25 national prospect. He's got the length and shooting ability the Wildcats appear to be looking for. Staying with the round ball, Louisville basketball is adding another marquee matchup to its non-conference schedule. The Cardinals are finalizing a two-year neutral site series with reigning national champion Michigan. The first meeting is set for December 5th at Little Caesars Arena in Detroit, with the team scheduled to meet again during the 2027-28 season in Indianapolis. Louisville leads the all-time series against Michigan 4-1. The Bengals got a scare at training camp, but the latest update on defensive end Shamir Stewart is encouraging. The former first-round pick reportedly suffered only a hyperextended knee and is not believed to have ligament damage after leaving Wednesday's practice on a cart. Stewart's health, of course, important for Cincinnati's defense looking for a major turnaround. And with the Major League Baseball traded deadline approaching, the Reds are facing questions about the future. But one thing remains clear, this guy is staying put.
13: Smoked. Base hit. Sliding stop and left. Dylan trying for two. His third double tonight. The winning run in scoring position. That was 116 off the bat.
14: Yeah, that ball was blistered.
12: De La Cruz finished with three doubles and two stolen bases. The Reds beat the Pirates 3-2. They're back at it tonight. That with Hunter Green taking the hill. Have a great day, Kentucky. I'm Scott Fitzgerald.
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0: I felt like for a month that we're at the end of August. I don't know why I feel like that. I've almost got it in my head that, hey, tomorrow's September 1st.
1: Labor Day.
0: No, that's not the case. No, it's tomorrow's August 1st.
2: Russian things.
0: Well, yeah.
2: Are you wanting it to be Labor Day?
0: No, I'm just wishfully thinking that...
2: You're looking for an excuse to cook out on the grill.
0: I'm looking for sunny and 75. I'm always looking for sunny and 75. That's what I'm
2: looking for. Where's that song at? Sunny and 75.
0: Oh, it played on when I was on the mower yesterday, actually. It was very refreshing. It's like, that would be nice right now. It wasn't really bad hot yesterday. It was a decent day, I thought. It's just, it's still summer and the sun's still baking yet and all of that. So.
2: Well, the wind was stirring.
0: It was, and it, you know, the humidity wasn't terrible yesterday. It's comfortable out there right now for a morning. It's a little froggy in places.
2: What is it, 64?
0: Somewhere in that ballpark. 61. It's nice this morning.
3: Nice and cool.
0: A little patchy fog as you head out and about to be aware of this morning. Hey, we never, I won't say we never, we always neglect to give our early crowd an opportunity to win Beach Bend tickets. I think I actually did yesterday, but nobody wanted to sing for their lunch.
3: I know it.
0: So, hey, if you want Beach Bend tickets, while we're in this break, if you just, the first caller that says, hey, I want to go, you can have them. We'll not make you pull your teeth or, you know.
3: Yeah.
0: You don't have to sing with Lori this morning or nothing. No wild questions. No nothing.
3: Right. Mm-hmm.
0: So, just call
3: very
0: us.
3: Very simple.
0: Call us and say you want them. I was looking yesterday because I had to look at some Reds tickets for some folks that hadn't claimed them, honestly. I was like, at least we're still sitting here in queue. I need to be sure. Anyway, long story short, we've still got lots of Reds tickets to give away for the end of, before the end of the season. And we're well on our way through the second half of the season now, 2.5 weeks removed from the All-Star break. So be listening. We need to give away Reds tickets. I'm going to do some of that online because I know, you know, online we have a bit of a different, and I say our Facebook page. So follow, be sure you're following our Facebook page at WLOC Radio. We do a few fun things there. We let you know about extremely important things going on in the community, too. We don't post ever one of our news stories up there, but nonetheless, when something kind of breaking or really, really happening happens, we always do that. We try to mix it up with a little entertainment news and this and that and the other. Usually if celebrities, you know, dies or something like that, we'll, you know, share that information. Anyway, you know, just whatever. But follow us on Facebook by point, and maybe we'll win. We do Opry tickets on our Facebook page, too. Matter of fact, every quarter we do a VIP package on our Facebook page at WLOC Radio where you win tickets to the Opry, and you get a little backstage VIP tour either before or after an Opry performance. So you never know who you run into and get to see backstage. Heard a lot of people when they've gone to these backstage VIP tours. I mean, again, artists are just hanging out, walking around, talking to each other in their dressing rooms, that kind of thing backstage. So, again, you never know who you might run into. You might run into my friend Adam.
3: Your friend Adam?
0: Yeah, from Cave City, who is Craig Morgan's stage manager. And Adam's been with Craig for a while there, and it seems like he's at the Opry. I know they have to do so many performances, but Adam will always throw a picture up, send me one when they're in town. He's like,
3: that's cool.
0: Standing at the Opry stage entrance. I'm like, God, good Lord, man. How many times have you? Show me some good stuff. You hanging out with Vince Gill back there?
3: Yeah.
0: What's going on? Are the Eagles in town?
3: Travis Tritt.
0: Yeah.
3: Yeah. Pass him in the hallway. Yeah.
0: Yeah.
2: It'd be nice if you could work out an agreement where you'd get an overnight stay at the Opryland Hotel with those tickets.
3: Wouldn't that be nice?
2: Yeah, it'd be nice for Papa anyway.
0: The innuendos keep happening. Hey, today is a big day for Caverna.
2: It is.
0: Students and the Family Resource and Youth Services Center at Caverna. They've collected all their, you know, backpack and school supply and crammed the cruiser stuff here a few weeks ago. And today is the day they bundle all that up. They do their Family Resource and Youth Services Center Ready Fest. And they do that at Cave Area Conference Center. So that begins this morning at 9, runs through 11. Couple hours there, vendors set up, everybody from different organizations and even local vendors, banks, all set up. And you go through there, and at the end, you can grab a bunch of great school supplies for students so that we can start off the year on a good foot. Cave Area Conference Center, again, Caverna students today, 9 to 11. Ready Fest going on, and there is no certain it's for any Caverna student. They don't have the times broken out for any type of age or, bracket for grades. It's everybody, whenever.
3: Right.
0: Between 9 and 11. So come on by again. It's at Cave Area Conference Center in Cave City. Today, Ready Fest for Caverna Family Resource and Youth Services. Sounds like that's right. Going on.
2: Just look for the Studio 101 van out there.
3: It's there.
2: Yeah. According to
0: Adam
2: Terry Smith, it's going to be a wild place.
0: Yeah, I think they're, it's one of those things you look forward to getting done, but look forward to having too.
3: Mm-hmm.
0: But, that's the way it is when you put a lot of work into something. You're like, yeah, we want to get this done, but my goodness, it's, and it takes an army. So we appreciate all the work everybody does to help out. Again, in the end, it's all for kids and students. Hey, it's a big weekend of stuff going on. Man, I hope our forecast cooperates with some of these folks because, a lot of these things, you put them on the bill, they're outdoor, they're for summer, and you think, what's the chance of rain? Well, this year, a lot.
3: Yeah.
0: It's rained like at least half the weekends of the summer so far. And that's good for agriculture. It ought to be a banner year. If tassel didn't get cooked on your corn, it ought to be a banner year for corn. It ought to be a banner year for beans.
3: Corn and beans.
0: Soybeans and corn ought to be. And hay, right? There's been plenty of. Water's usually the thing, right? Get into late July, August, it's so dry, things just quit growing, really, But you may get an extra cutting out of that hay this year, Mr. Miss Farmer.
2: Yep.
0: Get your alfalfa brought in. But either way, I hope the rain at least allows some of this stuff to go down without a hitch over the weekend. We'll mention, first of all, it's Farmers Market Day here in Hart County. And next to the Sheriff's Department, they're set up and be running wide open from 3 to 6 this afternoon. All kinds of goodies, baked goods, honey, meats, and I don't know if a food truck will be there today, but I think usually they do those on the Tuesday event, but either way, lots of good stuff at the Farmer's Market in Munfordville, and that's going on again this afternoon, 3 to 6, and Adam reminded me that those senior vouchers, they don't want folks, they're good at the Farmer's Market, can be used there. Don't let those run out and get to the end of the season and be like, oh, I didn't use them. Use these, all right? Senior vouchers, Farmer's Market, don't wait till the last minute. Also, Double Dollar still available as well for those of you who participate in that. Hart County Farmer's Market today. Upton Farmer's Market also this afternoon, 3 to 6 Eastern, for those of you up there. That will be near Ryder's in Upton, so come on out for that. Other stuff for the weekend. 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We'll put it in clock order for tomorrow. Cave City Cars and Coffee. Subaru takes center stage this weekend. 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If you drive a Subaru, come on out. 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Cars and Coffee this morning, or tomorrow morning, 8 to 11. 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And that's going on from 8 to noon. 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Take it over. Now, keep in mind, if you bring regular trash or building material, carpet and tires, that's not what this event's for. 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Tomorrow night, big happenings going on in the big town of Mumfordville. Why don't you come out? Marty Brown will be performing and part of the Summer Nights concert series. 6 o'clock for the show. Food vendors will be set up at 3 o'clock. So come on out and have dinner and enjoy the concert. Marty Brown, Miles Apart, will be opening up for Marty. Bring your lawn chairs on the square of Mumfordville. Should be a good night. We're going to do a backwards rain dance.
2: Yeah. Rain chances, it looks like, might be decreasing tomorrow night for the concert.
0: Yeah. Well, again, late tonight and early tomorrow morning into tomorrow early seem to be the biggest times I see right now on my chances. But either way.
2: I don't think it was posted. Was it a backup plan in case of rain?
0: Don't see one. I don't know. It's not like they can just pack up a stage and move it. But either way, come on out. Hopefully that won't be a deterrent. Tomorrow also, big event. We want to say thanks to, Elena Barker, always working hard, and her Let's Squeeze the Day toy ride benefiting Toys for Tots is coming up tomorrow. Kickstands up at 10, ride begins and ends at Caverna High School. And $20 a rider plus a unwrapped toy. And you can enjoy Elena Lou's lemonade while you're there.
3: Yeah.
0: Hence the Squeeze the Day event. This is good stuff.
3: Mm-hmm.
0: 218-0905 if you want to participate. You've got questions, call 218-0905. Elena, thank you for all you do. I know Mama Sarah always busy running around too, getting stuff done. So Squeeze the Day. And Toy Drive Benefit. Motorcycle ride tomorrow at Caverna High School again. Kickstands up at 10. Ride begins and ends there at the high school.
2: She always does a lot of events. I know we're trying to buy lemonade from her down at the Heritage Festival. She's always setting up.
0: Oh, yeah.
2: So,
0: yeah.
2: Some good lemonade, too.
0: Mm-hmm. Yeah. Also, as we look at next week, I want you to circle this on your date for Tuesday, I think it is. Tuesday, 10 a.m. at the Farmer's Market. So part of the, I guess, we talked about food trucks being there. Well, this coming Tuesday, it'll be Lady Raiders basketball team doing a cookout. With the Farmer's Market, raising funds for the year. They've got sandwiches. They'll have chips, drinks, and a dessert for the plates. Barbecue, hot dog, or cheeseburger plate. Which one are you taking, Lori?
3: Oh, man.
0: Barbecue, hamburger, hot dog.
3: Give me a hamburger. I'm in the mood for hamburger this morning.
0: You want a burger?
3: Yep.
0: Or ain't putting no cheese on it.
3: No cheese.
2: Oh, but she wants everything else.
3: I want everything else. No cheese.
0: Yeah, put the calories on it with the ketchup. Ketchup?
3: I'd rather have mustard.
0: You just want mustard?
3: Yeah. Mm-hmm. Leave that mayonnaise off.
0: So let me get this right here. Mustard, bread, and meat.
3: Well, mustard, onion, pickle.
0: Oh, you putting all the green.
3: Yeah, I like the deluxe.
0: You want the good stuff, the green stuff on it. Okay.
3: Put some green on it.
0: All right, well, you can have one of those with the Hart County Lady Raider basketball team. Again, they're back to school cookout coming up on Tuesday, 10 o'clock, part of the Hart County Farmers Market there next to the Sheriff's Department. And if you don't necessarily want anything big, stop by and get a brownie or banana, Nana pudding.
3: Nana pudding.
0: $1 for brownies. Nanner pudding is $3. They'll be selling those. Again, plates will be available, or you can just get the sandwiches if you need 2 or 3 of those. Take back to the workplace.
3: Uh-huh. Yeah.
0: Here you go, Lori. Pitch you a burger.
3: Mm-hmm.
0: You got to dress it yourself.
3: I can do that.
0: Incoming tomato.
2: She says, give me a plate of that banana pudding.
3: Yeah, I'll take that, too.
0: A plate of the banana pudding.
3: Give me a plate.
0: Oh, my.
3: $10 a plate. Hey, I'll take it.
0: Hopefully the Hart County Lady Raiders can do real well there on Tuesday with that. All right, now, there's stuff going on, so hit us up if you've got something you need to talk about. We'll be glad to pass the message along with nonprofit groups, clubs, organizations. Send us the word. We'll help spread the word. 270-786-4400. You can call us up and chit-chat with us here on the morning show. Or better yet, you can send us an email with the who, what, when, where, and why. And when we get that email, we'll be able to turn it around and plaster it here for Ken and Megan and everybody else to talk about, too. And we can be tagged on Facebook. You can tag us on social media. We'll be glad to reshare stuff like that, too. So get it to us, and we'll help you spread the word. 635. What's the word this morning, Lori?
3: The word?
0: Mm-hmm.
3: Mm. I'm not sure. Which word do you want?
0: I'm just looking for the first one that came to your mind.
3: Okay, let's see. Animal.
0: Funny. Animal, wow.
3: The word is animal.
0: It's funny when you get put on the spot. You're like... She went biscuit. No, that was yesterday.
3: Yesterday was biscuits.
2: See. Yeah. Skunk that passed me this morning.
0: Oh, the skunk yeah. passed
3: Everything's
0: you this
3: out this morning.
2: Yeah, it passed her up.
0: Oh.
3: I don't know about skunk, but, you know, I seen some critters out.
0: Lori's bobbing and weaving.
2: She lives in a safari.
3: Yeah.
0: Thought we were going to have to leave the country.
2: I'm surprised she's not come in and said, I've seen a black bear.
3: No, I really haven't seen one. No, I haven't.
2: I mean, she is in the jungle over there.
3: Mm-hmm.
0: She had to leave the country to go to the outback.
3: They don't mess with Lori out there.
0: Apparently not.
3: Yeah. Mm-mm.
0: All right. Well, everybody have a great Friday. Stay with us here. And by the way, again, we said if anybody wanted Beach Bend tickets, just call us up. First caller to say, I want to go. We'll hook you up and send you on a little summer excursion here before school starts back at 6:36.
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9: I went to one nutritionist. 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Phew. That is good news. I was nervous. I came in here thinking, please, God, anything. Don't take away my salad. How will I live without mixed greens? He wanted me to eat salad as the food. Salad's not food. Salad comes with the food. You go out, you order a steak, what do? They bring you a salad. They don't even charge you for it because it ain't worth anything because it ain't food. Salad is a promissory note that food will soon arrive. I never learned to think of salad as food. If I see a salad, I go, something good is gonna happen soon. I'll wait right here.
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3: 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Today, mostly sunny. We'll see a high near 86. Overnight, a 30% chance of showers and thunderstorms toward morning and a low around 70. Saturday calls for a 90% chance of rain and thunderstorms, high near 84. And Sunday, a 70% chance of showers and thunderstorms and a high near 82. Right now, some patchy fog, mostly clear. We're at 62 degrees.
0: Oh, patchy fog.
3: Yep.
0: 640 the time. It's July 31st. What's on our history lesson for today?
2: Well, on this last day, we'll look back to 2012 at the Summer Olympics in London. Swimmer Michael Phelps won the 19th Olympic medal, becoming the most decorated Olympian of all time. He would finish his career with 28 total Olympic medals. 23 of those was gold.
3: Man.
2: That's pretty good. 23 out of 28 and gold out of 23 of them. 1715, a fleet of Spanish ships carrying gold, silver, and jewelry sank during a hurricane off the East Florida coast. Of some 2,500 crew members, more than 1,000 people died in that mishap. 1957, the distant early warning line. That's a system of radar stations designed to detect Soviet bombers approaching North America, went into operation. That was 57, I believe, when Dwight Eisenhower was president. 1964, the U.S. lunar probe Ranger 7 took the first close-up images of the moon's surface. And in birthdays today, at the top of the list is singer Gary Lewis. He is 80.
0: Gary Lewis.

0: I couldn't have taken this song seriously. This is a harpsichord. I guess in 1960, whatever, I could have.
1: You might have liked it back then.
0: I want to call myself a clown.
1: A clown?
0: Yeah.
1: Mm-hmm.
0: All right.
2: All right. One of the Shark Tank members, entrepreneur Mark Cuban, is 68. I believe he owns the Dallas Mavericks.
0: Does he still own them? He did. I thought he tried to sell them. He's trying to get a baseball team. He's wanting to move one. So
2: he's got money.
0: I guess.
2: Yeah. Actor Wesley Snipes, 64.
0: All right.
2: Author J.K. Rowling, 61.
0: The Hobbit? Is that right? Did I have that wrong?
1: Is that Harry Potter?
0: I said The Hobbit.
1: The books or whatever.
0: I don't know. I never got into any of those wizards and...
1: Yeah, I didn't watch it.
0: Wizards and castles and stuff and stuff.
2: That's not my cup.
0: Never did that.
2: Actor Dean Cain is 60.
0: Dean's been pretty outspoken here of recent years politically.
2: Uh-huh.
0: Of course, he was...
1: Was he Superman?
0: He was Superman for the TV series back in the 90s. Dated the late Mindy McCready for a while.
2: So is J.K. Rowling, is she a woman?
1: That's what it looks like here.
2: Yeah. Okay.
1: A British author and philanthropist.
2: Football Hall of Famer Jonathan Ogden, 52 today. And then country singer musician Zach Brown is 48. Ripe old age, 48.
0: In case you weren't already hungry.
1: Yeah.

0: Get your chicken fried.
1: Yeah.
0: All right.
1: Football Hall of Famer DeMarcus Ware is 44. And the baby of the day, NASCAR driver Kyle Larson, 34.
0: All right.
1: So we go from 34 to 80 today.
2: Where the peaches grow.
3: All right.
0: That's the best part of that sweet tea and pecan pop. He says pecan.
3: He says pecan. Well, pecan. He's down from there, ain't he?
0: I think that's right. Or maybe it just fit in the song lyrically. You know what I'm saying?
3: Yeah, pecan mightn't have sounded as...
0: Yeah, it wouldn't have sounded as right.
3: Flowed better.
0: As right. Wouldn't have sounded as righter.
3: As righter.
4: I don't think some of these restaurants, if you ordered a piece of pecan pie, they wouldn't even know what you're talking about.
3: Pecan pie.
0: Yeah, I, that's what I think about, and when I think about it, I don't know what I naturally say, I don't think. Because now I'm thinking real hard about it, and I'm like, I don't... I think I say pecan.
3: Yeah.
0: It's all good.
3: I say pecan.
0: Yeah.
3: Yeah.
0: We can usually get that communication.
4: You're from the South, aren't you?
0: I want pecan pie. Do you have Hershey's syrup?
3: Oh, you want the chocolate, too.
0: Well, I want to drizzle just a little bit on the top of it.
4: Could you throw a little Cool Whip?
3: I don't know if they still do it, but now Cracker Barrel has a chocolate pecan pie.
0: Yeah, they got little chunks of,
3: It's not bad.
0: No, it's not.
3: it's not bad.
0: Not bad at all. as Andy would say. Andy Griffith, not the other Andy.
4: I know. Janann a lot of times gets that over at Little Taste of Texas, the pecan pie.
3: Mm-hmm.
4: A little dump of ice cream on top.
3: Sounds good.
4: Comes out hot. Melts the ice cream.
0: That sounds like what Brother Wayne needs to get Becky for.
4: Yeah.
0: Her special day today. Their special day today.
3: Oh, okay. Mm-hmm.
4: Do you think you should forgo him a piece and just get her one?
0: Yeah. Sometimes sacrifice says something, too, about love.
3: Yeah. Mm-hmm.
0: Happy anniversary today, 56 years for Wayne and Becky Hatcher. Happy wedding. We'll start it off with a wedding anniversary on our list today.
4: That's just a little boy when they got married.
3: Was you?
4: Yeah.
0: A 20-year-old little boy?
4: Actually, Becky was in my class.
0: Oh.
4: Yeah. She was my classmate.
0: All right.
3: Your classmate.
0: Well, happy anniversary to Wayne and Becky, good friends of the show here. Philip Bass, happy birthday. Sarah Neville, happy birthday. As we go on down the birthday list, Nancy Hatcher is on the list. Michael Spanky Cobb.
3: Spanky?
0: Spanky.
3: Okay.
0: Michael, happy birthday. William Jewell's on the list, too, for this Friday, July 31st. Is it tomorrow a new month? Is it tomorrow the weekend?
4: I brought you one yesterday out here.
0: Yes, it is. So let's talk about that. Birthday's tomorrow. Elaine DeVore, happy birthday. Sheila Jaggers is on the list tomorrow. Happy birthday to Mike Wilson tomorrow. Elizabeth Noel and Joy Knight all on Saturday. Flipping the page here for Sunday birthdays. Do you like it when people say Jeremy?
3: That's what I say.
0: Jeremy?
3: Mm-hmm.
0: Jeremy Houchins.
3: Yeah.
0: It was a, what does Dwayne always say? It was a cold and...
4: Oh, yeah.
3: It was a hot day.
4: When Lori was born, it was
3: August
4: a cold
3: 2nd.
4: Day.
3: Woo.
4: And it was snowing.
0: Was it hot that day, Lori?
3: It was pretty warm that day. In the summer.
4: It was different the day you were born.
3: 1988.
4: It was cold. It was dreary.
0: She's reaching up, grabbing the doctor by his coat. Get me out of here.
3: I'd been up all night long. I had not slept.
0: Really?
4: Oh. Your mother and daddy was walking the floor saying, what are we going to do with this baby?
3: Oh, they love this baby.
0: Happy August 2nd birthday to Jeremy Houchins.
3: How old? Oh, my goodness. Let's see. What year is this?
0: He's 40.
3: He's 38 today.
4: Oh, almost 40.
3: He is 38. My baby.
4: Where's that put his mother if he's the baby?
3: I'm 42.
4: Yeah, right.
0: Biscuits for mama.
3: Biscuits for mama.
4: Yeah. Where's that picture at? Let's pull that out again.
3: I still got to show it to Wilmer.
0: Pam, you didn't show it to... That's one of the things I was looking forward to. What did Wilmer say when she saw this?
3: Yeah, I'll do it this weekend, though.
0: I figured she'd do some kind of...
3: No, I don't have that one. I need that one, too.
0: I figured Wilmer would do some kind of...
4: I thought that was a good one.
0: Yeah, do some kind of hexing property where she, like...
3: She probably will.
0: I know, you know.
4: She's going to say, this is sick.
0: Don't you put put charcoal over an eye or X something out
3: yeah, if a X cat walks out.
0: Or something. I don't know.
3: Mm-hmm.
0: If you see a picture of somebody laying down in a casket. Oh, no.
3: I don't want to see that.
0: Pam Richardson, happy birthday. Marla Thompson, happy birthday. These are all Sunday birthdays. Candace Fleener, happy birthday to Candace. August Neal, happy birthday. Joe Buck Estes, happy birthday. Kelsey Bragg's having a birthday Sunday. Denise Brooks on Sunday. Hannah Rutledge. Landon Rutledge, happy birthday on Sunday. Alyssa Summers, happy birthday on Sunday. And Joey Turner on Sunday as well. Full list for August 2nd there. If you've got a birthday or an anniversary for today, tomorrow, or Sunday, hit us up and we'll add you to it. 270-786-4400. We got plenty of room on the list for you. All right? Yep. We'll take the break, come back, and find out what we can celebrate on our National Day calendar on a Friday, July 31st. Woo!

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0: Working our way through a Friday up at Adam. Yeah. Get you ready for a big weekend. What can we celebrate today?
1: Well, it is National Mutt Day. Anybody got a mutt?
2: Yes.
1: All right. Well, that's good.
2: I got mutts.
1: Lori mentioned this a moment ago, the name Harry Potter. It's Harry Potter's birthday.
2: All right, Harry.
0: I guess it's by design.
1: Yeah.
2: Yeah.
1: Lifeguard Appreciation Day. We do appreciate our lifeguards and those that try to watch and save lives.
2: And don't get distracted.
1: Yep.
0: Wendy Peppercorn. Wendy Peppercorn.
2: Peppercorn?
0: Uh-huh. Today should be Wendy Peppercorn Day.
2: Okay.
0: Hey, if you got that movie reference, you can have Beach Bend tickets this morning. What movie is that from?
2: I couldn't tell you, Chris. I don't know.
0: The lifeguard, Wendy Peppercorn?
2: Huh. Wendy Peppercorn.
0: Well, you weren't. I don't guess you watched a baseball kids movie, did you?
2: No,
0: that
2: not really.
0: That would have been your
2: cup
0: of tea.
2: Mm-mm.
0: All right.
1: Well, I do love these if they are made fresh. Mm-hmm. National Avocado Day. There is a huge difference. They bring it out of a can to you, or if they actually do it right there at your table and make it fresh, it's a different taste.
0: Is it?
1: It is.
0: So they're both gross. Is that what you're saying?
1: No.
2: They're both gross?
1: No, the fresh is extremely good. Oh, my goodness. And I'm one that has hated it.
0: Mm-hmm. Mm. Oh, I love green pasty-looking stuff that's chopped up and has...
2: And good for you.
0: Tastes like the earth.
1: Uh-huh.
0: It's good stuff. 786-4400 if you want to go to Beach Bend.
2: Hey.
0: All right.
1: Okay. It's National Jump for Jelly Beans Day.
2: Jump for jelly beans.
0: Uh-huh. Jumping jelly beans.
1: Uh-huh.
2: I'll take the lemon, the yellow, if I got to eat them.
1: Okay, here's one that I can go with today. Y'all can have the jelly beans. National Raspberry Cake Day. I love raspberry cake. It is so good.
2: Well, bring it on, Dwayne.
1: You remember those raspberry tarts that Carol brought in here that one time?
2: Oh, the little fried pies?
1: Yeah, she said she was on a diet, and we ate, I think,

0: We ate every one of them.
1: Mm-hmm. It just make you want to.
2: Oh, my.
1: Just make you
3: want to. Might as well jump.
2: Well, I couldn't jump after I ate them.
3: Raspberry cake.
1: There's a lot of jump songs. I have never realized this.
2: After Lori ate them, she said, I can't get off the ground.
3: Yeah. I'm going to lay here a while.
1: Can I jump from a love of the Pointer Sister?
3: Yep.
1: I didn't jump the fence. Red Savine?
3: Oh, okay.
1: I've never heard that song. I can't remember it.
3: She jumped the fence. He didn't.
1: Oh.
3: It's a love thing.
2: Yeah. Okay.
1: Are they chasing each other around the farm?
3: Well, the grass was greener, I guess, for her on the other side of the fence.
1: Oh, that kind of analogy.
3: Yeah. I think that's what it was, yes.
1: And Zac Brown Band. Okay. Rolling Stones. Jumpin' Jack Flash.
2: Oh, yeah. I like that song.
1: Well, they've got another song. Oh, I can't even say that title. Oh, my. Oh, my. Mick Jagger. Okay.
2: All right. After we leave National Raspberry Cake Day, it's National Talk in an Elevator Day.
3: I always think of the progressive commercials when I read something like that. Mm-hmm. You know, the etiquette for not becoming your parents. Uh-huh. Talking in the elevator.
1: Those are great commercials, aren't they?
3: I love them. They remind me of someone.
1: Do they? The guy, when they're in the situation, pumping gas.
3: Okay.
1: Have you seen that one?
3: Possibly. I've seen several.
1: Like, you know he's going to talk.
3: Talking to the other person.
1: Yeah, talking to the other person pumping gas. Like, all right. Is that you? Do you?
3: I usually wait and see it. If they say something, I'll say hi.
1: It is different.
3: Usually they'll make a comment about something, you know.
1: Yeah, and it's different if you know somebody. You're like, hey, how are you? You know, like it's not that kind of, like just a random fellow citizen pumping gas. Do you feel inclined? Do you have to say, hey, how are you? Like if you're on one side and they're on the other and you just kind of stand there, you maybe for a second you, you know, beam eyes. Do you feel compelled to have to say something?
3: Sometimes I do, I guess.
1: Do you?
3: Yeah.
1: I'm not.
3: I mean, I don't usually start a conversation, but, you know.
1: But, of course, in the progressive commercial, he's like, what you got there? Is that a 2012? You're on your third set of tires then with that thing, aren't you? How many batteries have you put in there in the life since you've had that thing?
3: And then what's his name? Well, I don't know what the guy's name is.
1: Yeah.
3: Does he come over and pull him away?
1: Yes. Do you know that you're talking about the guy with the mustache?
3: Yeah.
1: The taller guy. Do you know the mustache was not like his
3: idea?
1: Persona.
3: Okay.
1: They had him grow it out, and he cannot appear on, like, he's got, his contract is very, very strict.
3: Really?
1: I don't think he can appear in any photos anywhere other than theirs with the mustache. I think he has to.
2: Wow.
3: Has to shave it?
1: Yeah, like, it was a prop that was for the way they wanted him to look and the hair color and all. He was on the Rich Eisen show, which is a great show, by the way, to YouTube and watch. Rich used to be an ESPN anchor. He does fabulous interviews. But he was on there talking about all his contract obligations. Mm-hmm. And, of course, when he started, he's like, you know, we didn't know where, you know, I had no idea where this would go. If it would, you know, we certainly didn't think it would be a cultural icon.
3: I love him.
1: I do it, too.
3: I can watch him all day.
1: He's like, it's worked out well for me, he said.
2: It has.
1: All right, what else?
2: Well, it's good. One of your favorite days here for cereal, Shredded Wheat Day.
1: No.
3: Mm-mm. How about some frosted shredded wheat?
1: No. Yeah, let's
3: put a little sugar on there.
2: I like shredded wheat.
1: Let's unhealthy it up. No.
3: I actually do.
1: Do you?
3: The little cube, you know, type. It's got the little sprinkle of the sugar on it. You know, the frosted kind.
2: Yeah, but I'm talking about plain shredded wheat.
3: Oh, it's not as good.
1: No,
3: it's
1: not. I like Earth.
3: You like Earth?
2: Yeah.
3: Avocado with that. Look at that.
1: Yeah, let's put some avocado with it.
3: You've got a dessert.
1: I do like wheat bread. I prefer wheat bread to white bread.
3: I like wheat bread.
1: I mean, it's got a little taste to it. All right.
2: All right, we're moving on after 7 here. So, Uncommon Instrument Awareness Day. And it's World Ranger Day.
1: Well, happy Rangers to you.
3: Yeah.
1: An uncommon instrument. Name one.
3: Uncommon instrument?
1: Mm-hmm.
2: Would that be an accordion?
1: I would call that one.
3: Yeah. An uncommon one.
1: You mentioned one the other morning. You said I've never played them.
3: Was this an air instrument?
1: Yeah.
3: A wind instrument?
1: Always sounds like a dying duck or a dying goose.
3: A dying goose. I'm not sure what it was, Chris.
2: Her thinker is not thinking this morning.
3: I'm not thinking.
1: They play them in Glasgow a lot.
2: Yeah.
3: Okay.
1: Because Glasgow is the
3: Scotties.
1: What do Scotties
2: play?
1: What do Scottish people play? They stand on hillsides and play Amazing Grace with that set of...
2: She's had a Midcalf County relapse.
3: I am having a relapse. What is it called? I don't know. Is it the Ricola thing?
1: No. Bagpipes.
3: Bagpipes, yeah.
2: They didn't have any in Midcalf County.
1: No, they didn't.
3: We didn't play those.
1: They didn't. All right. Hey, we'll take the break and be right back with news. It's newscast time. As we hit 7 o'clock here on this Friday right in, good morning.
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3: And I'm Lori Houchins. Right now, clear, we're at 65 degrees.
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5: I'm Jalousie. President Trump's cabinet set to meet today at Camp David as he announces a historic agreement with Hamas to disarm and Israel to withdraw its forces from Gaza.
6: In a Truth Social post, President Trump called the work of his Board of Peace a monumental step toward a lasting peace. Provisions of the plan, he said, will result in a Palestinian government in control of Gaza with no harbor for terror groups. It would also, according to the plan, ensure security for Israel.
5: That's Fox's Grinnell Scott. Still no official reaction from Israel as for that cabinet meeting at Camp David.
7: White House Press Secretary Caroline Levitt says the site will be a lot of fun and something different for the cabinet to experience. President Trump last visited Camp David last month to celebrate Father's Day weekend with his family.
5: Fox's Jared Halpern. 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
1: For Friday, it is July 31st, and from the Studio 101 News Desk, I'm Chris Jesse. A man was found unresponsive Thursday in a parked vehicle in Litchfield. Around 3:30 p.m., Litchfield police, along with fire, EMS, and coroner, were dispatched to a driveway on Kelly Street. The unresponsive 54-year-old was pronounced deceased at the scene. The driveway was not the man's residence, according to a local media statement. No other details have been officially released. Investigation of that death continues by Litchfield police. Thursday arrests by the Hart County Sheriff's Department include 48-year-old Nicholas Vargas for failure to appear and 46-year-old Nathan Howard for contempt of court libel slander. Both are booked at Hart County Jail. Chances of rain in the forecast for this weekend. Details ahead in just a couple of minutes.
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1: The National Federation of State High School Associations is directing focus toward reducing heat stroke risks for athletes among member states, including here in Kentucky, where high school football programs continue gearing up for the fall season. Exertional heat stroke remains the leading preventable cause of death in the sport, and new national data indicates linemen are at the greatest risk, making up 97% of cases. The NFHS Task Force reports all deaths happen during early season conditioning, often in the first week of conditioning. They've shared new recommendations with the Kentucky High School Athletics Association, urging position-specific training, ending punishment drills, pulling struggling athletes for evaluation, and rehearsing emergency action plans to keep Kentucky players safe as temperatures rise. 71-year-old Barry McFarland of Munfordville passed away Tuesday at his home. A funeral service is scheduled for 11 Saturday morning at Brooks Funeral Home, and burial will follow in Cherry Spring Cemetery near Cub Run. Visitation is from 11 this morning until 8 this evening and from 8 a.m. until service time on Saturday at Brooks Funeral Home. 39-year-old Dakota Brock Vance of Glasgow passed away last Saturday, and a funeral service is scheduled for noon this Saturday at A.F. Crow & Son Funeral Home. Burial will follow in Rush Cemetery. Visitation is after 1 this afternoon at A.F. Crow & Son Funeral Home. 90-year-old Dorothy Ann, known as Dottie Wall Martin, passed away May 23rd in Florida. A memorial service is scheduled for 1 Saturday afternoon at Wynn Funeral Home. 85-year-old Stanley Cleveland Greer of Glasgow passed away Tuesday at T.J. Sampson Community Hospital. He was a member of Boyd's Creek Methodist Church, and a funeral service is scheduled for 10 Monday morning at A.F. Crow & Son Funeral Home. Burial will follow in Caney Fork Cemetery, and visitation is from 4 until 8 p.m. on Sunday and Monday until service time at A.F. Crow & Son Funeral Home. 76-year-old Charles Dwayne Allen of Clarkson passed away Monday at Norton Healthcare in Louisville. Cremation was chosen. Seago Funeral Home is conducting the arrangement. 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
3: Mostly sunny today. We'll see a high near 86. Overnight, a 30% chance of showers and thunderstorms toward morning and a low around 70. Saturday calls for a 90% chance of rain and thunderstorms, a high near 84. Saturday night, we'll see a 60% chance of showers and thunderstorms and a low near 68. Sunday, 70% chance of showers and thunderstorms, high of 82. Monday and Tuesday, we'll both see 50% chance of showers and thunderstorms and highs in the low to mid-80s. And currently, we have clear skies and we're at 66 degrees. 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
16: It's the last day of July, Kentucky. How are you? Hey, I'm Scott Fitzgerald. Let's talk round ball, shall we? Former Kentucky coach John Calipari cheering on his former players, his La Familia, gets ready for their biggest game of their TVT run. Coach Cal congratulating the Kentucky alumni team after their win over Kansas. Now they'll face Davis Steele for the $2 million TVT championship Sunday at 1 o'clock on Fox. And looking to the future of the Cats, they've offered Ahmad Noor, a 6'9 forward. He's a top 25 national prospect. He's got the length and shooting ability the Wildcats certainly would appreciate. Louisville basketball adding another marquee matchup to its non-conference schedule. The Cardinals are finalizing a two-year neutral site series with reigning national champion Michigan. The first is set December 5th at Little Caesars Arena in Detroit. The second will come back to Indianapolis for 27 and 28. And Ellie De La Cruz finished with three doubles, two stolen bases. He becomes the first Reds player in the modern era to do that as the Reds get a 3-2 win in their series opener against Pittsburgh. Have a great day, Kentucky. I'm Scott Fitzgerald.
9: Is the Kentucky News Network.
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20: 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Shut up.

0: All right, Up and Adam on a Friday. How you doing? Lori, Chris, and Dwayne with you to get you into the, well, a new month. Big State Fair month. Usually the hottest, driest month of the year. Closing out July here on this Friday morning. Thanks for hanging out.
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4: 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So keep listening. 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

0: know if you heard news story yesterday. There was no coincidence with the time. Well, it was a coincidence. There was no intent with the timing of us talking about Cracker Barrel. But the news story, did you catch, amidst all of our other discussion, did you catch the news story yesterday about Cracker Barrel?
1: Yes, I think I did.
0: Did you?
1: She's getting a lot of money.
0: You know.
1: And she didn't do well.
0: Julie Messina, yeah. And she told, she said in some interview, she said she felt like America fired her. And they did. I mean, I'm not being mean, but like, they did.
1: They did?
0: Mm-hmm.
1: She came out good, though.
0: Cracker Barrel's outgoing CEO getting $4.63 million in severance. And here's the part that, I'm kind of like, what? Wow, that's a lot.
1: Yeah.
0: I mean, and like a lot of that stuff's contracted, pre-negotiated based on timing. I'm not surprised by it. It's just, it's just festering, like pouring salt on a wound kind of thing.
1: Mm-hmm.
0: You know. But here's the part. She's stepping down as CEO here in a week or two, but they're going to keep her on through an advisory role into October.
1: Okay.
0: What can you possibly, maybe those are poor choices of words and poor understanding and communication with the general public, but when I hear somebody say, Lori, I'm going to bring you on and keep you on as an advisor, that probably means to me, like, well, I value what you say.
1: Mm-hmm.
0: But they're getting rid of her, so why are they valuing anything she's got to say?
1: Maybe she's helping to train this.
0: I was going
1: to
0: say, unless it's
1: a new person.
0: Procedural, but usually a CEO is kind of they're not working in the food line making the food to know what the process is, like, right?
1: No.
0: I mean, your processes pretty much didn't work.
1: Yeah.
0: What processes are you going to teach a new CEO that's coming in? Like,
1: mm-hmm.
0: Here's the desk. The dial and outward line from the phone system, you use 9 first. I mean, and I'm being facetious, but like, yeah. Really, what's she passing along to David Deno, who I don't know, but he was from, what is he from? Outback Steakhouse. In case you hadn't noticed, they hadn't done great in the last few years either. I mean, not that they're, I mean, like a lot of restaurants are struggling. I'm not,
1: they
0: you know,
1: are.
0: Applebee's,
1: they
0: you can
1: are.
0: Go down the list, or Charlie's. If Applebee's hadn't had the song, they wouldn't have, uh-huh. That helped them out a lot.
1: It did, didn't it?
0: It did.
1: Mm-hmm.
0: Her idea was to modernize the food chain, bring it kind of a new, fresh, and less countrified. Let's just be honest about it. She wanted to not make it as rurally.
1: Steady it up.
0: Feeling, yeah. And that just backfired tremendously. And they spent $700 million on the rebranding.
1: Man.
0: And then about face. Now, I think the ones they turned into them, they kept them like that. They didn't go back and...
1: Mm-hmm.
0: There's a couple of them. I've been in a couple of them. There's one right across the river in Indiana when you're going north on 65.
1: Uh-huh.
0: Or if you pass Jeffersonville, we went in there. We're like, woo, it's bright in here.
1: All bright.
0: Yeah, white and bright and mm-hmm. clean.
1: Yeah.
0: But it felt like a shell. It didn't feel warm and cozy. It felt like...
1: Yeah.
2: So was the menu completely changed?
0: Huh?
2: Was the menu completely changed?
0: Yeah. It was way different. But, you know, I mean, it just looked different. There were some of the same things on there, and they were called different things and all of that. But
1: yeah.
0: But anyway, I that's messed up. And then here's something else I wanted to think about. Like, so they're going to pay her $4.63 million.
1: That'd do me the rest of my lifetime and more.
0: Okay. But I'm thinking about that from a practical standpoint. Now, I know if you're at the top of a big company, you know, you write checks and you don't feel every dollar go in and out.
2: The more you make, the more it takes.
0: Sure.
2: Yep.
0: But I'm thinking about from a nuts and bolts and a grassroots kind of thought. How long does it take Cave City to turn $4.63 million in revenue. I don't know what their daily ticket is.
2: Get Dwayne Hatcher on the phone.
0: He'll know. He won't know. But do you see what I'm saying? Like, that's not just a little bit of money.
1: No.
0: That's not a whole store's... I don't know. Would Cave City do that in... I doubt they do that in a year. Profit-wise, anyway.
1: I wouldn't think so.
2: Yeah, but how many Cracker Barrels are there?
0: And you're right. Like I said, that's scale. I get that. But, I mean, if you just think of all these decisions that they were $700 million that they blew up like fireworks.
1: Yeah.
0: How many stores, how much profit? Like, if I'm a stockholder of Cracker Barrel, I'm livid.
1: Yeah.
0: That's where I'm going with this.
1: Right.
2: Uh-huh.
0: And, like, I'm just, I'm... And, you know, and she's trying to convince, you know, she tried to convince people that she, you know, had a good idea. And, I don't want to argue with experts sometimes on their opinions. Like, I don't need to tell the pilot how to fly the plane.
1: Right. Yeah.
0: Even though I think I might know. Like, we're flying through a cloud. I feel like we're going down. You know, his instruments are telling him one thing. Like, he's got to trust instruments, or she. And
1: yeah.
0: That's why planes crash when pilots don't trust instruments. You can't argue with them.
1: Yeah.
0: But if she's talking about what, you know, her job is to know what the public wants, and somebody that gets $4.63 million in a severance package you will never convince me, unless I just know her personally. You'll never convince me that she knows what it's like for you and me and you and y'all out there listening, like, what it's like for us to live Monday through Friday, want to go to a Cracker Barrel after church on Sunday. Like, she doesn't live in that world.
2: Uh-uh.
0: She can't.
2: 657 stores in 43 states.
0: Yeah. Mm. I mean, and again, that's a lot, but...
1: That's about $1 million per store.
0: I mean, if you're putting over $700 million dent in a whoopsie...
1: In a whoopsie. That's a big whoopsie.
0: I mean, I don't care. That's a lot of money.
1: They would feed a lot of people.
2: Well, I mean, you know,
0: In
2: order to get rid of her, she probably was under contract for several years.
0: Well, that's what I said. A lot of that was probably stipulated. Like, if we get rid of you at point A, it's like a coach's contract, right? We pay these coaches ridiculous amounts of money to leave. But that's how their contract's structured up front. So if something goes south, they get protected and get part of their buyout.
2: Maybe that's the only way they can get them to come, though. They've got to give them so many years guaranteed,
0: and you're not
2: they're not coming.
0: And you're not wrong about that. But I'm out of my league. I've never had to run a Fortune 500 company or any kind of listed, you know, major company. So I don't know what it's like to have to need a CEO that can effectively look and manage a company, because that's a job. And there's expertise. Well, we think they just sit in glass offices and sign papers. I mean, like, they're paid that much money because they know some stuff.
1: Yeah.
2: Apparently she didn't. Right. What she knew didn't help her.
0: Well, but she made a bad decision.
2: Yeah, but she still come out smelling like a rose.
0: She would argue she doesn't smell like a rose anymore.
1: But she's doing well.
2: Well, she probably thought her reputation has been bashed.
0: Sure. Maybe. And that's what I'm saying. Like, what's next for her is, I don't know, take your 4.6 and
1: retire.
0: Live modestly for the next the rest of your life. You know what I'm saying? Uh-huh. So I don't know what that means for her. I'm sure if she's a CEO, she's, you know, been a very successful, and like, right? I mean, there's the whole thing about, you know, women and the advantage of equality in high-level positions. You know, we're seeing more gender-equal top-line stuff. I mean, that's been a goal for years of women's organizations to promote, you know, and make that a level playing field. And you're seeing more women at you know, CEO and decision-making levels in those kinds of companies. So what I'm saying is, for her, that's not an easy trip. And fall. I mean, like, I wouldn't hire, it doesn't matter if she's a woman or whatever, like, after that debacle, knowing what happened, regardless of who it is, I'd be like, no, you didn't read the tea leaves very well on that
2: one. Maybe she'll start her own company with her own restaurant menu.
0: Well, maybe she can.
1: She could, yeah.
0: But, you know, what I was going to say is, like, who do you hire? Like, if you're Cracker Barrel and you're bringing in a guy from Texas, Outback Steakhouse, you know, they play it up as if they're Australian founded.
1: Yeah.
0: I don't know if they are. I don't know if they are or not. But, you know, just on the surface, and again, that's the danger here. Like, I'm looking at the surface.
2: Mm-hmm.
0: Like, it doesn't seem like you're bringing in anybody that can help old Uncle Herschel and the Cracker Barrel crew get their...
1: Yeah. Where's Colonel Sanders?
0: Ducks back in the row. So, I don't know.
2: I think that's what's set Cracker Barrel apart, is they have been different from other restaurants in mm-hmm. their menu and their atmosphere. And I think people like that, and that's why they go there.
0: Sure.
2: And to change that and make it like all the others
0: yeah.
2: was mm-hmm. completely different.
0: Well, about 15 years ago, well, it's been longer than that, I went to a conference in Nashville, and it was a radio conference. It was a country radio seminar conference. And, they had a Cracker Barrel, I don't know if it was their CEO or if it was the marketing executive, whoever was there. And they were talking about things that they did as Cracker Barrel. And I'll always remember, like, it was like one of the first times as a... I was like in my 20s, folks, so, I mean, I was learning a lot, you know, in radio and everything else in life. But he talked about, the guy that was there talked about, like, we even orchestrate the sound when you walk in to a Cracker Barrel. Obviously, you hear a little music.
1: Mm-hmm.
0: But he said, do you know what you hear when you walk through a Cracker Barrel?
1: The floor.
0: The floor.
1: Mm-hmm.
0: And it's made to sound like a creaky old cabin wood floor. That's what they can't exactly make that, but that's what they want you to hear. He's like, and he just had this whole list of, here's how we build an image.
1: And the smell.
0: Smell was part of it. I mean, it was all a package deal. Uh-huh. And
1: it reminds me of my grandma's house.
0: And that, yeah, and that's when they were opening stores right and left. You know, they were building them like Buc-ee's.
1: Yeah.
0: They were just growing everywhere. So, or, you know, five stars. So, those things matter.
1: Yeah.
0: And
1: they had the coolest toys, too.
0: Yeah.
1: Because they had the way back wins from my childhood.
2: Coolest candy.
0: Let me ask you this, just as a food for thought. If what would you say? What's your gut? If Cracker Barrel decided, all right, here's the next business, maybe the next business decision is this. We're going to expand our restaurants. Here's maybe how they can sell it. We're going to expand our restaurants, and we're going to drop our retail, folks. We're going to get rid of the stores. Y'all know how you hate waiting in line on Sunday after church. So we're going to expand. We're going to make all of our, we're going to add more seating, add more staff so we can serve you quicker. We're going to make our menu better. But we're going to get rid of our retail.
1: Well, I wouldn't like that.
0: You wouldn't like that?
1: I wouldn't. Myself, I would.
0: You wouldn't go for that? Would you write letters? And do you think they would receive as much of a backlash as they did with the other?
1: It would be backlash.
0: You think
1: I'm
0: so?
1: I'm sure, yeah. Because I like, you know, browsing around.
0: Mm-hmm. But if you don't have to wait, are you still a browser even though you don't have to wait? I think a lot of people
2: have good deals.
0: Though. I think a lot of people go browsing after they eat.
2: Yeah, they do. And they have good deals on their clothes and toys. And everything's pretty much reasonably priced according to today's standards.
0: Yeah. Man, we're giving Cracker Barrel a lot of airtime.
1: I know. Yeah. Where's them biscuits?
0: Well, good morning to P1S. He got my question right earlier. He said,
2: I'll show you a biscuit.
0: Squints would...
2: Right there's a biscuit.
0: Squints was the character from The Sandlot that I was referring to earlier.
1: The Sandlot, okay.
0: Wendy Peppercorn was the lifeguard, and for those of you who don't know the story, he had a crush on the lifeguard, and she was probably, Scott? Was he 12? Were they 10, 11, 12, somewhere in that The Sandlot kids were? She was probably 16. She was a lifeguard, so she could obviously be a lifeguard and drive, so I'm guessing she was 16, 17.
1: Mm-hmm.
0: And he just had the biggest crush on the lifeguard.
1: Oh.
0: And he decided after all this time, he's like, I'll never have her, but I'm going to have my moment. So at the pool, Squints walks down to the deep end. They go, what's he doing? I don't think he can swim.
1: He's going to dive in?
0: He jumps in the water.
2: He drowned.
0: And he goes to the bottom and he stays there and people start going, Lifeguard! Wendy Peppercorn throws off those sunshades. She dives in that pool.
1: Mm-hmm.
0: She gets Squints from the bottom, whose lifeless little body is just...
1: Oh, goodness.
0: ...looking terrible and weak. They lay him out on the concrete there around the pool. And she gets him out and says, get back, everybody, and tilts his head back. like she listens and there's no breath. And she tries to get him to, and he, I don't know if he, I can't remember, Scott, does he cough a little bit? I don't know. But anyway, then the moment happens, she takes her mouth, puts it over his, and breathes the breath of life back into Squince's little body.
1: And he's in love.
0: And then she pulls her head up and then puts her ear back on his chest to see if his heart's beating. And she obviously, I guess, as a trained lifeguard, would hear it beating.
1: Mm-hmm.
0: Because while her head is down on his chest and everybody's looking at Squints, like they're like, come on, Squints, you can pull through.
1: Yeah.
0: All his friends are hovered over him. You know, they're like, people just... Squints opens his eyes. And winks at him and gives the biggest smile. And then she does it again. She puts her mouth back on his and then... He puts her hand, his hand around her, like pulls her in to give her the big one.
1: Big kiss.
0: And she's like, get out of here, you little pervert. It's a great movie scene if you've never seen The Sandlot.
2: What's the name of it?
0: The Sandlot. Oh, it's a great film.
1: Sandlot.
0: If you've never seen The Sandlot.
2: Oh, I think I have. Yeah. I think I have.
0: It's a great, great film.
2: Uh-huh.
0: Yeah. And I knew a kid, I told Scott, I said, I know a kid who... looked like and acted just like Squints when I was growing up. And he said, well, I would love to have had that kid in my life. Let's see. One thing else he brought up yesterday. He asked me if I had seen the Coyote versus Acme trailer. Have you seen this?
1: No.
2: Yeah.
0: Coyote's obviously the reference to Looney Tunes and Acme, the company that sold him all the stuff that he never could.
1: Yeah.
0: You know.
1: Just didn't work for him.
0: Didn't work for him to catch the Roadrunner. Coyote versus Acme movie coming out.
1: Hmm.
0: I'm intrigued.
1: This is cartoon?
0: I don't know. I haven't. Scott asked me if I'd seen the trailer. I said, I have not. But seems like I did read something about them doing this here a while back. Kind of fallen off my radar. But I'm sure it's AI or what do they call it? You know, Pixar level, if nothing else.
1: Yeah.
0: It may be partially even real with it. I don't know. Yes, Matt reminds me this morning, too, as we looked at the end of The Sandlot. They did, you know, they at the end of the movie, when they were all grown up, they tell what each one of the kids did.
1: Mm-hmm.
0: And Squints married Wendy Peppercorn.
1: Did he?
0: And it says they have, like, 10 kids or something like that.
1: Wow. He kept pursuing her, I guess.
0: It turned out all right for little Squints. Yeah, thank you, Matt, for reminding me of that. You see anything on that? Did you pull that up?
1: Yeah, I'm watching the Coyote right now with all his...
0: So is it like AI looking?
1: Well, cartoonish.
0: Okay.
1: Yeah.
0: Pixar-like, DreamWorks kind of... Okay.
1: It probably is, I would say.
0: Yeah. Mm-hmm. I'll go see that one.
1: It looks like there is some
0: like really?
1: Non-animated parts.
0: Oh, real?
1: Yeah, okay. It's kind of a mixture, it looks like here.
2: Uh-huh.
0: Well, I told Scott I'd have to look at it. I just hadn't
1: John
0: seen it.
1: John Cena.
0: Oh, yes!
1: I guess he's one of the top actors in that. So,
0: okay.
1: Yeah.
0: Well, he's very Channing Tatum-ish.
1: I said Porky Pig in there, too.
0: In a way, yeah.
1: Yes, he is.
0: Hey, in my opinion, the Looney Tunes franchise has been one of the, like, Disney's turned over every rock they could to try to make a new movie out of old movies, right?
1: Mm-hmm.
0: They Garth Brooks this thing up. Repackaged the old.
1: Mm-hmm. Yep. Sold it again.
0: They haven't done that with Looney Tunes, really. I mean, here a few years ago, right? A couple decades ago, they did the Tiny Tunes characters. They did a little bit of continuation.
1: Mm-hmm.
0: But they really haven't capitalized ever on... There was Space Jam, some of those movies with Michael Jordan.
1: Oh, yeah. I remember those.
0: But again, they just really haven't capitalized on Looney Tunes, in my opinion, like many other franchises have. So maybe we'll see that happen. I don't know. I always found the voices bothered me. That's the problem with the newer cartoons.
1: Oh, okay.
0: Like if they were due to the Flintstones.
1: Yep.
0: You know, to not have the real voices. When they change, when Barney Rubble, I don't even, during the Flintstones, when Barney's voice changed, it was bad for me. You know, the Scooby-Doo movies, the newer ones,
1: mm-hmm.
0: they don't sound like.
2: No, they're not the same.
1: No.
0: You know, the voice actors aren't the same, so it's a big deal. So that would be my thing with Looney Tunes, because there are a lot of sound alikes for Bugs and all those voices, but to get the man himself to do them all would be necessary.
2: Bring back Shirley Temple.
0: Oh, wow.
2: Yeah. Oh. And the Little Rascals.
0: Hey,
2: Hey, that's who I grew up with.
0: There's a place for some good, clean, innocent TV would be out there, I think.
2: Alpha, right, Alpha.
0: 7:39 the time. A couple things going on. We'll get to that when we come back. Lori's got a forecast that says, nice today.
1: Yep.
0: We'll sketch you through the weekend. We'll try to navigate you through that. Dwayne's got our entertainment history list. And again, I've got a few things going on community involvement-wise to bring up for you next. Hang tight.
3: Good morning. This is
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11: Was a chubby kid in middle school for sure. Had asthma. You may have asthma here tonight. Hold your inhalers high. Don't be ashamed. That little asthma note from my doctor, that was my get out of gym free card. What that was. Just hand it over. There you go. That's your copy. Okay. It's laminated. Yeah, I got lots more. I'm going to have a seat. Oh, we're climbing the big rope today. I don't think so. I will not be getting friction burns on my crotch. I'm going to have a seat. And wheeze to myself. That was eighth grade, then ninth grade came. Suddenly it was the high school PE teacher. He wasn't having it. What is this, asthma? I can cure asthma. I was like, you can what? His cure for asthma, y'all, he made me run what's called suicides. You guys know what that is, suicides? It's a horrifying series of wind sprints. They call it suicides. I don't know who named that, but let me tell you something. If you make a little fat kid run back and forth until he dies, that is homicide. That is not. They will prosecute you, pretty sure. Pretty sure.
4: Laughs on break.
12: That's funny right there.
4: Studio 101, WLOC.
0: I remember what we called the walkers in high school.
1: The walkers?
0: Yeah. In PE.
1: The ones who didn't want to do the...
0: Yeah, when we had to dress out.
1: Yeah.
0: And, they didn't make them participate in... sports things that we would do. We played basketball or whatever we were going to do.
1: Mm-hmm.
0: So I'll not name the teachers, but, and it wasn't one. It was,
1: you got to walk.
0: Send them on their way, walking up around the back of the, up down the steps in the old high school gym.
1: Yeah.
0: The walkers.
2: They didn't make us walk. They made us run up the steps and down the steps and all the way around.
0: Well, I couldn't make you run for 45 minutes or 50 minutes.
2: Well, they did.
0: All time.
1: Man.
2: Well, I mean, you could stop and I guess walk for a minute, but they wanted you running. If you was going to be on a basketball team, you had
0: to
2: run.
0: I'm talking about P.E. where they...
2: Oh, okay. Yeah.
0: Everybody had to have P.E. class.
2: Yeah.
0: But if you didn't want to...
1: You didn't participate.
0: Want to, quote, unquote, participate, or I don't know if it required a doctor's note or not.
1: You didn't want to dodgeball.
0: Every now and then I looked at them with envy. I was like, I hate y'all.
2: It did take a doctor's note because I did get out of it. That was probably ninth grade.
0: Yeah.
2: And so they sent me to the study hall.
0: Yeah. Oh, yeah. Yeah. I hated lifting. When we'd have a lifting day, like, I just, that's like reading to me. I'm like, it's not that at that age of my life, I had energy and wanted to, you know, but I was like, can we go throw something? I would have been like, really? Can we go,
1: go throw something.
0: Can we go, throw hay? Can, we go with a farmer and just, throw hay for an hour?
1: Mm-hmm.
0: At least that's productive. I'm not fussing anybody. I'm just saying, lifting weights seemed like such a point to nothing.
1: Okay.
0: Right? It just, obviously it has a point, but.
1: Yeah.
0: I can also be productive while I'm.
1: Lifting.
0: I mean, I'm not trying to. It's different if you're bodybuilding or you're working out for a football team or, you know what I mean? If you're actually strength.
1: Yeah.
0: But, you know, I guess part of it was education, too, about learning muscle groups and what not to do and what you can do as, you know, warming up and, you know, the proper way to do things without hurting your body. There was some educational value, and I don't want to say
1: impress the ladies.
2: Our PE teacher made us.
0: I always felt like when we do lifting day, when I got done, I felt like I'd been run over by a train.
1: Yep.
0: So sore. Oh.
2: PE teacher, at the first of the year, he made everyone height and weight.
0: Mm-hmm.
2: And then we did all this other stuff. You had to climb the ropes.
0: Yeah.
2: And how far you could go, and everything was documented, how far you went, because they wanted to document at the end of the school year how much you had grown.
0: Dwayne, you've ran 17 miles.
2: How much you weighed.
0: Uh-huh.
2: And one young man in our class shrunk 3 inches.
0: Shrunk? Well, yeah, job to shrink you.
2: From the start to the
1: finish.
2: And I
1: bet everyone in your class knew everyone's weight.
2: Well, probably.
1: It was all public.
0: What was your weight, Lord?
1: Watch it, sucker.
0: I'm just saying,
1: I don't think they can do that now.
0: You're right. I'm sure they can.
1: There would be people who objected.
0: Mm-hmm. Well, and Johnny W., I don't think they could probably do that, too. Now, if you got an excuse with a doctor's note and an inhaler, the coach going, well, I can cure asthma.
1: Yeah.
0: That ain't happening today.
1: That's not happening today.
0: Were you a walker?
1: Sometimes I can be a walker.
0: Mm-hmm.
1: Yeah. Mm-hmm.
0: Again, I envy you. on certain days.
1: Some of the stuff I didn't want to do.
0: I don't want to paint myself out to be a wuss. I wasn't that. Again, I'd rather gone out and hey, if I'm going to get sore and hot and sweaty, can I just go earn $4 an hour with Farmer Bob and throw some hay? Let me out of here for an hour. I'll come back.
2: No, sir. You've got to stay and get your education.
0: All right. What's our forecast here?
1: 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Mostly sunny with a high of 86. Overnight, we'll see a 30% chance of showers and thunderstorms. That'll be toward morning with a low around 70. Saturday, a 90% chance of rain and thunderstorms, high of 84. Sunday, a 70% chance of showers and thunderstorms, high near 82. And right now, we have clear skies. We're up to 69 degrees.
0: Thank you so much, Lori. Scott says, live action. So on the movie, the Coyote versus Acme. I've never thought about this until we just talked about that. If my dad had known I'd gone to school and lifted weights, he'd have probably been a little miffed by that too. He'd be like, I got all kinds of weight you can lift here.
1: Yeah. Won't you do this, boy?
2: You didn't tell him?
0: You can carry brick and mortar for a couple hours.
1: Gotta get them muscles going.
0: And I would have been glad to have done. I'm like, you pay me for an hour?
1: Yeah, you're going to pay it.
0: All right, what you got on the history list there?
2: Well, it was 1964. Country singer Jim Reeves died at the age of 40 when he crashed his private plane while flying over Brentwood, Tennessee, in the midst of a violent thunderstorm. A distant drum. Well, he had several songs, too, before he passed away.
0: He's one of the smoother country crooners of all time, I think.
2: Yeah. Actually, his signature song was He'll Have to Go. That was the big one.
1: Yeah.
0: Jim Reeves, all right?
2: All right, we move up to 1971. The singer-songwriter era reached its apex as James Taylor's You've Got a Friend hit number one in the United States.

0: What if he tried to sue Randy Newman for You've Got a Friend in Me?
1: That could have been possible.
0: There's a lot of money at stake on that one.
2: He finally hooked up with Carly Simon. They did some stuff together.
1: Yep.
0: More power to him. Never been a James Taylor fan.
1: You don't like You've Got a Friend?
2: I love this song.

0: running.
1: I always felt James Taylor's delivery was like, he's my dad, and I'm a 5, 6, 7, 8 year old trying to, like, he's trying to teach me a lesson. Like, son, you need to do, son, life won't always be what you think it will be. I always felt like I was getting a lesson from dad as a toddler.
2: Listening to James Taylor.
1: Yeah.
2: That was my daddy's name, too.
1: James?
2: James Ernest Taylor.
1: James Ernest Taylor. Oh, wow.
3: That's not him, is it?
2: No, that's not him. Although he did have dark hair.
3: Okay.
2: When he's young,
3: Well, this next one can be one that could get stuck in your head for the rest of the day. 1976, Orleans released, You're Still the One.
2: Great song.
1: I don't think this is a get stuck in your head song, but it is a great song.
2: Yeah.

0: It's a feel-good song.
1: It is.
0: It is. Yeah.
1: Really.
0: All
1: right. 1977, the Starland Vocal Band variety series hosted by the group, famous for their hit Afternoon Delight, debuted on CBS. It lasted just 6 episodes.
0: It's not a good idea. I wonder if that CEO got canned.
1: Yeah, probably.
2: Gonna find my baby, gonna hold her tight, gonna grab some afternoon delight.
0: I don't know if this was considered in its time a novelty song or a legitimate hit. I mean, we've played it over the years like it was a legitimate hit.

0: August.
1: He's hungry. Had some key lime pie last night.
0: Chili dog?
1: Frozen.
0: Folks, they're not biting.
1: Oh, I'm sorry.
0: The fish ain't biting this one. All right, what you got?
2: Last note is 2004. It's Mac Davis Day in Lubbock, Texas, home of the songwriter who composed such classics as In the Ghetto and A Little Less Conversation.
1: It's over here, Chris.
3: A little less conversation, a little more action, please.
2: What was his big one?
3: All this aggravation ain't satisfaction.
1: Mac Davis?
2: Yeah.

0: Shut her mouth.
1: I work hard all day long.
2: Shut your mouth.
0: He works that lot hard all day long.
2: Oh, bless his heart.
0: She's running her mouth.
3: Come on, guys.
2: He's a little like a bluesy Jerry Reed. Oh, son.
0: Kind of so, yeah.
3: Baby, don't get hooked on me. That was his big one.
0: Mm-hmm. Okay.
3: Oh, and it's hard to be humble. Yeah, it's hard to be humble. That's what I'm thinking about.
0: Well, it's Mac Davis Day.
3: Oh, Lord, it's hard to be humble.
0: Sing it, Dwayne.
3: Y'all remember it?
0: Yeah, I remember it.
3: Yeah, okay.
0: Mm-hmm.
2: The month ends with the birthday list of the 31st that features Michael Cobb. Michael Spanky Cobb. Happy birthday, Spanky. William Jewell, happy birthday to William. Philip Bays, happy birthday. Sarah Neville, having a birthday today. Nancy Hatcher, happy birthday today. And then we've got an anniversary, 56 years. Happy anniversary, guys. Wayne and Becky Hatcher. Thank y'all for...
3: Happy anniversary.
2: Sending that in. Yeah, and I hope you have a great, great, great day. July 31st. Real quick for the weekend. Tomorrow, August 1st, Elaine DeVore, Sheila Jaggers, Mike Wilson, Elizabeth Knoll, and Joy Knight. Happy birthday. And then on Sunday, August 2nd, Jeremy Houchins.
0: And my baby boy.
2: 38, Lori said.
0: They're coming back from the beach today.
2: Are they?
0: Yeah.
2: Pam Richardson, Marla Thompson, Candace Moore Fleener. Happy birthday. August Neal on Sunday. Joe Buckner Estes. We've got Kelsey Bragg on the list. Denise Brooks, Hannah Rutledge, Landon Rutledge, Alyssa Summers, and Joey Turner. Those are my Sunday birthdays, and we've got room for you on today, tomorrow, or Sunday's list. The square is open for you, the local celebrity square, that is. 270-786-4400. We'd love to hear from you here on this Friday morning. 7:55, a couple things going on we need to tell you about for the weekend, too. Going on, talked about them a little bit earlier, but the morning churn of turnover audience here begs us to say it again. Today is...
0: Ready Fest.
2: Yeah, it's Ready Fest in, at Caverna. 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But Ready Fest going on today. 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Everybody's welcome during the event at the same time. 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Everybody, 9 to 11, come on by Ready Fest. We've got a lot of vendors. Did he say 40? A little over 40, I think, is what Terry said.
0: Yeah. Yes.
2: Yeah. Huge bunch of folks going to be there to give you some great information, some goodies, too. And school supplies will be given away as you leave Ready Fest. 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And they're doing open enrollment, too, for preschool through 12th grade. So if that's you moved in, somebody coming in, hadn't got the school year squared away, I'll have somebody there that can do that for you. Ready Fest. Caverna Family Resource and Youth Services Center. Thank you, Terry Smith, and everybody that works so hard to put this on every year. It's been a great success, and looking forward to being a good one today, too. 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And if you have questions, 270-773-4149, 773-4149. 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All kinds of goods, baked goods, produce, and follow them on Hart County Farmers Market, their Facebook page for market day updates. My good friend Adam Estes asked us to announce, remember that the senior vouchers are good. They don't

0: you to wait till the last minute and they're getting ready to expire and then not be able to use them. So get out there and use those at the farmer's market, and double dollars days, I think, still in effect going on too. So
1: don't waste them.
0: Yes, absolutely on that. Hart County's large item drop-off. 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They can't haul it away on the on the trash picker-upper truck there.
1: Can't throw away your husband's.
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0: 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And then one of the biggest concerts of the year taking place with the Munfreeville Summer Nights Concert Series. Saturday night, Marty Brown set to take stage 6 o'clock, downtown Munfreeville on the square. Marty Brown, Miles Apart, will be opening for Marty. Concert starts at 6. Food trucks and vendors set up at 3. Come over, bring your lawn chairs, have some dinner, and enjoy Marty Brown and Miles Apart. Munfreeville Summer Nights Concert Series. Looking forward to that. All right?
1: That's a funnel cake.
0: You want a funnel cake?
1: Funnel cakes. That sounds good.
0: Mm-hmm. Well, be sure you know which way the wind's blowing. That way you can, not have it blown in your face or...
1: Yeah.
0: Maybe you need
1: smoke
0: it.
1: Rolling. Let's eat.
0: Yeah, the distant smell of the food truck setups.
1: Oh, man. It can be good.
0: It's a strange aroma of grilled meat and grease. Oil, frying oil, yeah.
1: Mm-hmm. Bring it on.
0: Like
1: blooming onions.
0: I'm tickled pink. Y'all have heard me say that Cold Stone Creamery is coming to Elizabethtown. Man, if they've got a mobile truck, I don't know how they can do that. I don't know if Cold Stone does that or not.
1: You'd be there.
0: If Cold Stone's got a mobile truck, daggum.
1: Maybe next to your office?
0: Well, yeah. We have to work out a deal for them to come set up in this parking lot. It'll be like, Marty Brown, I like you, but I'm coming for the ice cream.
1: I want for the ice cream.
0: Everybody have a great weekend. We'll catch you back here Monday. Studio 101. Swap Shop's next.
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7: News. I'm CJ Papa. President Trump gathers his cabinet today in the Maryland Mountains.
8: We know Camp David is where President Trump huddled with his senior officials right before he ordered Midnight Hammer. We know that now he does have this option for 10 to 14 days of strikes, the go big option that has been prepared by the CENTCOM commander. We don't know exactly where his head is at, but we should find out soon.
7: Fox's Peter Ducey at the White House. Besides the war in Iran, the push for peace between Hamas and Gaza and Israel, the Board of Peace says it reaches a deal for the complete disarmament of Hamas and other armed groups in Gaza. President Trump says Israel would withdraw from Gaza as the disarmament is complete. Now 60,000 migrants entering the Spanish territory in the African continent that borders Morocco. That from the territory's president. 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
0: For Friday, it is July 31st, and from the Studio 101 News Desk, I'm Chris Jesse. A man was found unresponsive Thursday in a parked vehicle in Litchfield. Around 3:30 p.m., Litchfield police, along with fire, EMS, and coroner, were dispatched to a driveway on Kelly Street. The unresponsive 54-year-old was pronounced deceased at the scene. The driveway was not the man's residence, according to a local media statement. No other details have been officially released. Investigation of that death continues by Litchfield police. Thursday arrests by the Hart County Sheriff's Department include 48-year-old Nicholas Vargas for failure to appear and 46-year-old Nathan Howard for contempt of court libel slander. Both are booked at Hart County Jail. The National Federation of State High School Associations is directing focus toward reducing heat stroke risks for athletes among member states, including here in Kentucky, where high school football programs continue gearing up for the fall season. Exertional heat stroke remains the leading preventable cause of death in the sport, and new national data indicates linemen are at the greatest risk, making up 97% of cases. The NFHS Task Force reports all deaths happen during early season conditioning, often in the first week of conditioning. They've shared new recommendations with the Kentucky High School Athletics Association, urging position-specific training, ending punishment drills, pulling struggling athletes for evaluation, and rehearsing emergency action plans to keep Kentucky players safe as temperatures rise. The Reds started off a long four-game weekend series with Pittsburgh yesterday with a 3-2 win. Both teams back at it tonight. 5:10 for the first pitch. 4:40. Our coverage begins here on WLOC Sports. Chances of rain in the forecast for this weekend. Details ahead in just a couple of minutes.
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0: Mostly sunny today, 86 for the high, and a 30% chance of showers and thunderstorms toward morning. We'll see an overnight low of around 70, a 90% chance of rain and thunderstorms on Saturday, tomorrow's high 84, and then a 60% chance tomorrow night with a low of 68. A 70% chance of rain and thunderstorms on Sunday, a high of 82, a 50% chance on Monday with a high of 83, and a 50% chance on Tuesday with a high of about 85. 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
2: 71-year-old Barry McFarland of Mumfordville passed away Tuesday at his home. Survivors include his wife of 38 years, Kathy McFarland. Four children, June Branscombe, Kevin Hawkins, Josh Hawkins, and Marcia Carroll. Funeral services for Barry McFarland will be held Saturday morning at 11 in the chapel of Brooks Funeral Home, burial to follow in the Cherry Springs Cemetery near Cub Run. Visitation through 8 p.m. this evening and after 8 a.m. on Saturday at Brooks Funeral Home. 39-year-old Dakota Brock Vance of Glasgow passed away Saturday. Survivors include his wife, Jenna Lee Vance, his children, Logan Wade Vance, and unborn daughter, Remy Jean Vance, his father, Don Vance, and a sister, Lacey Mays. Funeral services for Dakota Brock Vance will be held at 12 noon Saturday at A.F. Crow & Son Funeral Home, burial to follow in the Rush Cemetery. Visitation beginning after 1 o'clock this afternoon at A.F. Crow & Son Funeral Home. 90-year-old Dorothy Ann Dottie Wall Martin passed away May 23rd in Florida. Survivors include her daughters, Cheryl Strokes, Darlene Kaiser Burns, and Adoree Rhodes. Her siblings, Libby Swan, Charles Wall, and Charlene McBroom. A memorial service for Dorothy Ann Dottie Wall Martin will be held at 1 p.m. Saturday in the Chapel of Wynn Funeral Home. 85-year-old Stanley Cleveland Greer of Glasgow passed away Tuesday at T.J. Sampson Hospital. He was a member of the Boyd's Creek Methodist Church. Survivors include his sons, Gregory Greer and Anthony Greer, three grandchildren and five great-grandchildren. Funeral services for Stanley Cleveland Greer will be held at 10 a.m. Monday at A.F. Crow & Son Funeral Home, burial in the Caney Fork Cemetery. Visitation on Sunday from 4 until 8 p.m. and then Monday until time for the funeral services at A.F. Crow & Son Funeral Home. 76-year-old Charles Dwayne Allen of Clarkson passed away Monday at Norton's Health Care in Louisville. He was a Nebraska native and survived by his wife, Wanda Simpson Allen. The family of Charles Dwayne Allen chose cremation. The Seago Funeral Home is assisting the family.
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0: And this is the last day of July, so we want you to know that if you've got something for sale, something you're looking to buy, or whatever it may be, got a yard sale or moving sale, something going on today, the weather does not look promising for tomorrow to do anything outside unless it's going to be an inside garage sale. 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There's a couple items for you, and we want to tell you this morning that your Swap Shop is being brought to you by Seth Yoder and the good folks at Trophy Ridge Trading Post in Cub Run and at the Depot in Mumfordville. You can still take your best shot at Crazy Bear Trading Post, but now they have a brand new name. They merged with Trophy Ridge Archery, and they're now known as Trophy Ridge Trading Post with two locations in Mumfordville, just off Highway 88 at the Depot. And also in Cub Run, selling guns and fishing equipment. And coming soon in Mumfordville, they'll be building a brand new store with all their inventory together. So keep listening. For more information, contact the owner, Seth Yoder, at 270-832-4176. And that's Trophy Ridge Trading Post. Come on out and see Seth Yoder there in Cub Run or in Mumfordville at the Depot. They've got the Wise Eye cameras, Browning, Cuddleback, Muddy. They're your Hoyt archery dealer. They've got the ladder stands, and they're stocked up for the season. They do custom food plotting, too, by the way. And they're building that brand new building that will soon be open there on Old Main in Mumfordville, the road that goes from the railroad tracks there at the depot to McDonald's. So be listening for that opening. And that's Trophy Ridge Trading Post. You can give Seth Yoder a call, 832-4176, 832-4176.
15: 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Phone 773-7400. 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
15: 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Of course, you'll find corn, macaroni and cheese, fried apples. And then they got the pinto beans, cornbread and rolls, famous catfish, and sometimes it's shoulder, and sometimes it's roast beef or meatloaf or country ham, fried chicken, tenderloin. But it's all good. And you also get dessert, including that famous peach cobbler and ice cream or another cobbler and banana pudding. And it's all good. All you can eat for one low price. They've got a kids menu, too. And so keep that in mind. And you can always order off the menu. If you want breakfast, you can get it any time of the day. And also, if you want a country ham dinner, fried chicken dinner, whatever you want, you can always order right there off the menu. And you can always order breakfast any time of the day, too. That's the Watermill Restaurant, 804 Mammoth Cave Road, Cave City, the home of fine country cooking. And they do have that large banquet room to take care of any type of crowd. So come on out and see Dennis and the folks this weekend. All right, Lori?
1: Let's head over to Denison's Roadside Market. Good morning.
19: Good morning, Lori Dwayne. How are y'all?
1: Doing fine.
15: Good.
19: Guys, if you're looking to can, now's the time to do it. Some of these canners are absolutely beautiful. You know, we have Roma's, we have Kohl's, and we have regular canners. So while the supply is good, you might want to start thinking about that. But we have homegrown watermelons from yellow, orange, red, seedless and seeded. We also have a big variety of jams, jellies, relishes, hot sauces, barbecue sauces, fajita seasoning. We still have homegrown peaches and blackberries. We have Penn's Country Ham, Kenny's Cheeses, Legacy Dairy Milk, Silver Mist Lettuce, Jake's Sausage, and Penn's Sausage. And if you're looking for some homegrown beef, we have it also. We have hamburgers, steaks, roasts, ribs, and brisket. We also have brought in this morning fresh fried pies, cakes, no-bakes, and breads. We still have our Cokes, 8-ounce Coke bottles, cold, ready to go also. We in our other room, we have handmade soaps, blankets, pottery, primitive T-shirts, candles, jewelry for men and women. We have two soap vendors, so come check them young ladies out also. Riley's Barbecue will be set up today, so if you're looking to come out and shop at lunch, come check them out also. We are Kentucky Proud Market. We're open Monday through Saturday, 8 to 5. 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If you would like to place an order for homegrown corn or canners, you can give us or have any questions, you can give us a call at 270-786-1663. And any of us young ladies will be more than glad to help you.
1: Well, thank you so much for talking with us and have a wonderful day.
19: Y'all too, and have a nice weekend.
1: All right. Thank you. You too. 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Of course, that is next to Uno and just outside of Horse Cave, a Kentucky proud market. So get out there today and enjoy some of Riley's Barbecue too.
15: All right. Thank you, Lori. I was on the phone, and so Mark Coates wanted to tell us with Lost and Forgotten Treasures, they just received a brand new load of furniture. It's being unloaded right now, so folks can come by and see it here shortly if they want to see the new load of furniture that's just arrived.
1: All right.
15: All right, 25 here in front of 9 o'clock on Studio 101 WLOC. 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
1: Oh, I've got too many.
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15: 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Of course, they got the front showroom and the large warehouse in the back, too, to take care of you. Keep in mind, Ready Fest starts in 21 minutes right there at the Cave Area Conference Center. If you're a Caverna student or going to be a Caverna student, come on out to Ready Fest. They've got a lot of school supplies for you. That's from 9 to 11 this morning. So come on out and load up with your school supplies. Talking about loading up, you can go to Mumfordville and load up on a lot of junk and
1: junk.
21: Absolutely.
1: He's calling your stuff junk.
21: We're cool with the J word. Yeah, absolutely. We got a store full of it.
15: I knew I could get away with that, Lori. So
21: Yeah. Actually, that's what I call it. And then people down there correct me.
1: Oh, okay.
21: The customers. This is good stuff.
1: Mm-hmm. Yeah.
21: Well, you know what I say? One man's junk sometimes is another man's junk. So
15: it can be. He's got a lot of nice antique items and a lot of collectibles. And if you're, you know, going to start maybe collecting, I would start with Emory Rally with a walkthrough time because he has a lot of merchandise.
21: Yeah, and the great thing about it is that if you don't see it in our pictures on Facebook or if you don't see it in store, chances are we can track it down for you.
1: That's right.
21: And we're still working on some things. Some things are harder than others. You know, mm-hmm. We're still looking for Dwayne the Thermos to go with his lunchbox. I have high hopes that can be found next week with the big yard sale that's going on.
15: Okay.
21: I've got several of my vendors that's either going to be set up on the sale or they're going to be out shopping on it. So that's one of the items on their list that they're going to be looking for. So,
1: okay. All right.
21: Okay. And so hopefully we can get that.
15: All right, let's take a call. Good morning, you're on Swap Shop.
22: Yes, sir. Can I put a benefit on for somebody?
15: You can.
22: Okay. We're having a benefit for Mark Dennis, August the 15th, at Linwood Community Center. There'll be a salad auction, a cakewalk, and a plate lunch. And it'll be barbecue pork and baked beans and, you know, stuff like that. And I think the plate lunches is going to be $7.
15: Okay. Is this for his health?
22: No, it's his funeral expenses.
15: Funeral expenses. Okay, so all the money will go toward funeral expenses.
22: Yes, sir. It sure will.
15: Okay. All right. Anything else you can tell us about that day or that time, that any other activities going on?
22: Well, as of right now, it's silent auction, cakewalk, and the plate lunch, but we might come up with something else, maybe a game or something.
15: Okay. I didn't know if you was going to have some 50-50 drawings or something, you know, people could buy some tickets to or something, you know, to benefit
22: the
15: family.
22: Well, that's my deal. I might mention that to my other sister, and we'll come up with something like either a prize or maybe put a little bit of money in an envelope and...
15: Yeah, and don't forget, you can always take up a free will offering, because maybe a lot of people don't buy something, or, you know, they don't get a cake in the cakewalk or whatever, but they still want to give. So don't forget to do that, you know, free will offering.
22: Okay, that's a good idea.
15: Yeah.
22: For Wilma Dennis's son that passed away, I think, sometimes this month.
15: Yes, and we know Wilma very, very well. Is there any phone number if somebody wants to make a donation or anything that they could make a phone call to someone?
22: Well, you can call me at 270-537-4686, and my name is Rita Riggs.
15: Okay, Rita. Well, thank you so much for calling in. And Lori, did we get everything that we need?
3: I think we got it all.
15: She says she thinks we got it all. So thank you so much, Rita, for calling in.
22: Thank you.
15: All right. Thank you. All right. That's a benefit for Mark Dennis. Everybody keep that in mind, and Lori will get that typed up.
4: Mm-hmm.
15: And you want to repeat it one more time, so...
1: Benefit for funeral expenses for Mark Dennis is going to be held Saturday, August 15th at Linwood Community Center. Silent auction, cakewalk, plate lunches for $7. Free will offering will be taken. Call Rita if you need more information, 537-4686.
15: Well, we did miss out on one important item, and that's the time.
1: Oh, yeah, we didn't get a time.
15: Rita, if you can call us back and give us the time of that benefit when it starts, we do need that, absolutely. So call us back. And in the meantime, we've got Emery Riley with us with a walkthrough time. And I was looking at some of your pictures from yesterday or day before, and you've pulled in a lot of items this week.
21: Yeah, we have. The store is fully stocked. We've got some that's in there that obviously that Ghost sets up on the yard sale, so they pull some of their items out. And then obviously we've got some vendors that's still filling up, so it works out, you know, either way. But the big thing is remember, we've had the Christmas in July sale going on, and we're going to extend that because today's the last day of the month.
1: Right.
21: Correct?
1: It is.
21: And we hate to end it right in the middle of a weekend.
1: I know it.
21: You know what I'm saying? Mm-hmm. So we're going to go ahead and extend that out one more day.
1: Tomorrow.
21: Through tomorrow afternoon. Mm-hmm. We'll be open Friday and Saturday this weekend, 9 a.m. to 4 p.m.
1: Okay.
21: And you know how we say, if you pull up in the parking lot, it's after 4, you see the lights on?
1: Come on in.
21: We'd be glad to have you. So
1: still be wheeling and dealing.
21: So we've been running that Christmas in July special where we've been having booths in there. Booth number 316 running 20% off of cast iron. Booth 4840 with the die-cast tractors, they're running 20% off. Booth number 17 is running 20% off on their small items and 25% off of their furniture items.
1: Okay.
21: And don't forget, I've got that beautiful bow front cabinet.
1: Mm-hmm.
21: That needs to find a new home this weekend. So, and it's sitting right up front as you come in at booth 402, and that thing is just $150. Wearing its original glass, it's a beautiful, beautiful piece.
15: Does it have any drawers in it?
21: No, it's just a wooden shelf, original wooden shelving in it. It's set to put your china in, display dishes
15: and stuff.
21: But, I mean, it's a great size, you know, for somebody who's collecting smalls. Mm-hmm. They want to proudly display in their home. You can put this in your bedroom, in the living room. If you've got a big kitchen, you know, you can put it in there. If you've got, you know, older kitchen, like utensils, dishes and stuff, you can put that in there as well. So you can use it virtually anywhere in your home. And, you know, if you're going to go somewhere, especially in a big city, you're going to look at probably $300 to $375 for this cabinet. So we're literally at half price on it. Take it home. And there's nothing to do to it. It's just put it in there, put your stuff in it, and enjoy it.
1: Yep.
15: All right, you opened up something. You said that you had that cabinet that you needed to sell this weekend,
21: yeah.
15: and so you've discounted it down. Do you have any other antique furniture pieces or anything related to that?
21: I think we've got a roll-top desk that's in store right now. We haven't had one of those in a long time, so it's kind of interesting to see what that is going to do. It is a beautiful piece, though, when it's whenever you have the top open on it. It's got all of its little cubby holes and stuff, like for your letters and supplies and stuff, you know.
1: Yeah.
21: You know, these things you can put, you know, right in your office and use just like it was intended to use 75, 80 years ago, you know. So,
1: right.
21: But it's a beautiful piece. Forgive me, I don't know the price on it just yet. It actually arrived in store a couple of days ago. I will take a picture of it and put that on our Facebook page whenever I get there this morning.
15: I'd say there's going to be some people looking for that.
21: Yeah, absolutely. That, and we do have some furniture that has been, what you'd say, painted, give that primitive, you know, feel and look to it. We've still got a couple of cabinets down there. We've got one kitchen cabinet that's got the glass in the top door. Once again, you can put your dishes, bowls, and stuff in there. You know, it's got a wooden door, solid wooden door on the bottom for, you know, extra stuff that maybe you don't want to display or anything. Beautiful, beautiful piece. I think we're at like $125 on that piece. Then we've got a gun cabinet that's been converted to a blanket quilt. Cabinet. So the glass is out of the front of it. It's got the chicken wire that's, you know, really synonymous with the primitive style of, of stuff. So you can just roll your blankets or quilts up, put them in there and stack them on top of each other, display them like that. And I think we're like at $139.50.
1: Okay.
21: On it. So, and of course, oh, as always, those prices are not set in stone. We've got room to work on that. So if you're looking for a great display cabinet or a roll-top desk, come on by and see us this weekend. Like I said, Christmas in July extended one more day.
1: All right.
21: Through Saturday afternoon.
15: All right.
1: Sounds
15: Remember,
1: good.
15: He likes wheeling and dealing. So come on in and do some Jewing.
21: Absolutely. And you'll probably get over on me because, you know, my education allowed me to add, subtract to 10. After 10, I'm done.
1: After that, you're done. All right.
21: Yeah.
15: All right, that's it. Interstate Plaza Shopping Center, I-65 Interchange in Mumfordville. Rain, snow, or sleet, whatever, he's there and the door will be open.
21: Absolutely. Come on by and see us. Get you a cup of that 10W-40 motor oil that we call coffee.
1: Yep.
21: And walk around and have yourself a good time.
15: That's right. And you'll be good for a 3,000-mile oil change.
21: Absolutely.
1: That's right. Yeah.
21: Y'all have a great weekend. We appreciate you all so much. And come by and see us. Get out and shop. Hopefully, we'll have a great weekend.
15: All right. Thank you, Emory. All right. Always a pleasure for Emory Riley to come in and visit with us here on our swap shop. And we do want to tell you, too, about Mammoth Valley Pub. They are open this weekend, and they've got some special musicians and things going on.
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15: And listen up, they've got this weekend on special, this weekend, $1 million spaghetti. So come by and get you some of that $1 million spaghetti. They've got other things to go along with it. Of course, this weekend, Dallas Austin and Brenton Coates will be in concert tomorrow night, and that starts at 7. Also, tonight's open mic night with 12 music artists already scheduled. There's comedians, too. Music artists and talent of all ages will be there. And that starts at 7 tonight as well. So come on out and have a good time. Don't forget they got music bingo on Tuesday night karaoke Thursday and Friday night, and the live music every Saturday night, right there on the sidelines outside with the table and the umbrellas. You will have a good time. They've got cornhole and other games for the kids to play. And so they're about a half mile from I-65 there at Cave City, and that is Mammoth Valley Pub. Also, a big thank you to Dwayne Redford and the folks at Redline Auction.
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1: 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Here are the numbers, 270-531-5219 or 270-670-7725.
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1: 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And let's take a look at birthdays and anniversaries for this last day of July. Happy birthday going out to Philip Bays, Sarah Neville, Nancy Hatcher, Michael Cobb, Spanky Cobb, William Jewell, and happy 56th wedding anniversary to our good friends Wayne and Becky Hatcher. We hope you all have a happy anniversary today. All right, tomorrow is going to be the first day of August. Believe it or not, it's here. Happy birthday going out to Elaine DeVore, Sheila Jaggers, Mike Wilson, Elizabeth Noel, Joey Knight. And then on Sunday, Jeremy Houchins, Pam Richardson, Marla Thompson, Candace Moore Fleener, August Neal, Joe Buckner Estes, Kelsey Bragg, Denise Brooks, Hannah Rutledge, Landon Rutledge, also Alyssa Summers, and Joey Turner. Happy birthday to all of you and many more.
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Dedication to the King. 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Celebration to the King.

Welcome to Celebration to the King. It's 9:05 on this Friday morning. I'm Lori Houchins with you, and this is Studio 101 WLOC. 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

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We appreciate them for being a sponsor on Celebration to the King as we get ready to usher in August tomorrow. We'll be turning those calendars over. Right now, we'll play this one, Paul Williams and Victory Trio. It's called A Dusty Pair of Sandals.

Paul Williams and Victory Trio on Studio 101 WLOC. 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At 12 past the hour of 9 o'clock, I've had several requests to play Miss Amy Loyal. And I want to do that this morning. And she's got a CD out. It's got several songs called Gospel Favorites. And I'm going to play number 6. It's called I Know Who Holds Tomorrow.

Amy Lynn Loyal, and I know who holds tomorrow. And you're listening to Celebration to the King. It's 9:17 on this Friday. It is July 31st. I was going to say August 1st. That's going to be tomorrow. So last day of July is today, the 31st. Hope you're doing well wherever you may be. Take us with you wherever you go, WLOConline.com. 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

That's the Smoky Mountain Boys. It's called Not of Myself. It's 9:25 on your Friday morning, and you're listening to Celebration to the King. Good morning to our area nursing homes and those who are sick and shut in this morning. Hope you get to feeling better. Hope you're looking forward to a good day. Weather-wise, it's going to be nice today, but then we'll get into some rain pretty much for the rest of the weekend, tonight, tomorrow, and even into Sunday, and even into Monday as we get there, too, about a 50% chance then. So keep that in mind. If you got some outdoor stuff, today might be the day to get it done. 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

0: That's the Primitive Quartet. I wonder what they're doing in heaven today. It's 9:31, celebration to the King this morning. 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

song, the Carolina Boys, He's All I Need. I do want to invite you to come out to Ready Fest. It's going on right now. And this is for Caverna students, or maybe you're going to be a new student. Maybe you just moved in the area. Open enrollment is going to be available preschool through the 12th grade. So while you're there, you can get details and get signed up. The Ready Fest, of course, will offer some free school supplies while they last. These will be given away for free, and that's going on now through 11 a.m. at the Cave Area Conference Center. It's open to all students attending Caverna schools, and the conference center is at 502 Mammoth Cave Street in Cave City, and I always call it downtown Cave City, almost like a square, but I guess it's not actually a square, but you'll find it. Cave Area Conference Center, right before you get into all the restaurants and everything. But get in touch with Terry Smith if you have any questions. His number 270-773-4149, and he'll be out there today, this morning, until 11 at Ready Fest. So get ready for that and come on out and get those school supplies and meet teachers. And of course, there'll be all kinds of vendors there too, and giveaways and some good stuff. It is 9:38. Want to say thank you going out to one of our sponsors, which is Wynn Funeral Home. And Wynn Funeral Home is located 31W Horse Cave, and they're dedicated to caring for your family during a difficult time. We appreciate Wynn Funeral Home. Right now, Kevin Spencer.

Lord, but somehow we just took it for granted, and we never did ask again. So just hold her hand, God, that's all. And if she should stumble, please don't let her fall.

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And honesty and character don't seem to count much with our leaders anymore. And Lord, when you were involved, America was a beacon to the world. And with your help, she can be again. So please, God, bless America again.

0: Kevin Spencer and friends. God bless America again. Let's take a look at community calendar. Creekside Church is going to be giving away over 300 pair of new name brand tennis shoes for students. There's going to be various sizes, and that's going to be taking place tomorrow. And that's going to be from 10 a.m. until 2 p.m. You must be there in person. Each person must be there to receive their shoes. They have kids, adult sizes. They're also going to have Mossy's Closet there with some free clothing. And there will be free haircuts. And that's coming up tomorrow. And that's from 10 until 2 at Creekside Church. So wanted to pass that along to you. Also, Barber Way Baptist Church is going to be having an evening of gospel singing. That'll be at 5 o'clock this evening. The Burdens from Beaver Dam, the Givens family, and Turner family, both from Bowling Green, will sing. Refreshments are going to be served. The location is at 1121 Barber Way, Bowling Green, and that'll be Saturday, 5 p.m. For more information, you may contact Brother Joe Boyd at 784-1480. Brother Brandon Bow is going to preach at Lighthouse Church in Horse Cave Sunday morning at 10 a.m. Brother Bobby Neal is the pastor. The church is located at 680 Old Glasgow Road. That's Highway 1846. Cumberland Thunder from Russell Springs will sing Sunday at Southside Baptist Church. That's at 2727 Scottsville Road, Glasgow. There's no admission. The singing begins at 6 p.m. A love offering will be taken. For more information, you may call 670-5144. Samaritan Gospel Fest is going to be held at Miners Lane Baptist Church. That's at 8907 Shepherdsville Road in Louisville. That'll be Saturday, August 8th at 7 p.m. Eastern Time. Guest singers will be the Turner family from Bowling Green. And the Turner family is going to be singing on Sunday, August 9th at 10 a.m. Eastern Time at Shepherdsville First General Baptist Church. The address is 445 West Blue Lick Road in Shepherdsville. The Freemans from Hendersonville, Tennessee will sing at Faith Independent Church on Sunday, August 9th at 6 p.m. It's in celebration of the church's 40th anniversary. The church is located at 230 Boyd's Knob Road, Mumfordville. There is no admission, and a love offering will be taken. As they celebrate their 40th annual homecoming, there will be services throughout the week, and those will be at 6:30 nightly. And for more information, you may get in touch with the preacher, Brother Joey Sexton, and he'll give you more information about that. 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It is 9:45.
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the Lindsays. Is anything too hard for God? Nothing is too hard for God. He can do it this morning. Answering prayers that maybe have been prayed from years ago, maybe from folks that have already

Linwood and Hodgenville, and they have over 40 years of experience. That is Quarry Hill Monuments. Thank you for being a sponsor. And we'd also like to say thanks to Wynn Funeral Home, 31W Horse Cave. Wynn Funeral Home, dedicated to caring for your family during a difficult time. 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

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I want to know more. 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We've got time for one more song. Ken Scott is here getting ready for his show, Country Classics, coming up all the way through 12 noon, and then he'll have noontime swap shop about 12:15. Here are the Primitives.

I thought we'd have George Strait kick off a Friday show for you, and a song that, what a great song that is, written by Marty Brown. Marty's going to sing that for you, too, and others tomorrow night in Munfordville. You get ready for one of the biggest nights of the summer as he takes the stage downtown Munfordville Saturday night, August 1. That's tomorrow, of course. Special guest Miles Apart kicking off the evening at 6 p.m. Marty go on around probably 7:38, somewhere along there. Vendors open at 3 o'clock. Bring your lawn chairs. Be a big crowd tomorrow. That's one of the songs we'll be singing that he wrote for George Strait there. And of course, he has many more that he wrote himself. My buddy in Nashville, Ray Hebel, sent me a big picture. Marty's going to be in your town tomorrow night. Yeah, Munfordville. And, Marty and Ray wrote a bunch of songs together years ago. So it's a big town. Big town. Big time tomorrow night in Munfordville. Glad you tuned in. Caverna Ready Fest going on right now to 11 at the Cave Area Conference Center. It's packed out, helping the kids out. A lot of people down there. And getting their school supplies ready. They call it Ready Fest. So getting ready for another school year that's just around the corner. And a good morning to you. I'll take your request at 786-4400. What would you like to hear? Around 10:30, we're going to give away a pair of Beach 10 tickets. 11:30, we'll do the same. You can call me and be the fifth caller. And starting at 10:30 and 11:30, respectively. You might win some tickets to go to Beach Bend. How about that? Last day of July. Well, maybe it was Memphis. I got to figure on what it was. Maybe Memphis, Little Rock or something. I don't know. I think it was Memphis, yeah. Shelby County.

0: late Bill Tillis' daughter Pam Tillis used to be married to Bob DePiro, Hall of Fame songwriter. All right, taking your request at 786-4400. A lot to talk about, a lot to get to, and I want to mention this too, because the final Hart County Solid Waste Free Large Item Drop-Off for the year is set for tomorrow, August the 1st, from 8 a.m. to 12 noon. 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Football starts August the 28th. To be here before you know it, it's hard to believe. All right, let's go to Jackson with Johnny Cash. What do you say on a Friday morning?
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0: Craig Morgan there for us, and we have a special announcement to make. Take it away. Hello?
1: Okay, we have a boil water advisory, Mumfordville City, from Line Street, due north to Pine Ridge Hill.
0: Yeah, and who are we speaking to? Tell the people all about it.
1: It'd be Patrick Stinson, City of Mumfordville Water Department.
0: Hey, Patrick, and how long you think this boil water advisory, well, you never really know exactly. You can't pinpoint the minute, but how long you anticipate it lasting?
1: I'm hoping just a day or two. I got to run samples to Columbia, so.
0: Okay, now that's for Mumfordville only, City of Mumfordville?
1: Yes, just Mumfordville, from Line Street to Pine Ridge Hill.
0: Got you. Thanks for telling us about it, okay?
1: Ain't no problem. Thank you all.
0: All right. All right, you heard about that, right? So now we're going to go ahead and just play the song in its entirety for you. I had a request for Craig Morgan, almost home, so boil water advisory. In effect, you heard Patrick telling you all about it, so there we go. Here we go again.

0: Craig Morgan by request for Ray in Munfordville. All right, we'll thank Patrick for telling us about that boil water advisory in Munfordville going on right now. So boil your water. He'll keep us updated on that. So it might not last maybe a day or two. We'll key it to send the results off to, I believe, Columbia or something like that. But anyway, we'll find out. He'll keep us up to date for sure. Ray Hebel is going to check in from Nashville about 10:30. Tell us all about Marty Brown. He'll be in Munfordville tomorrow night, August 1. Be a packed house downtown Munfordville. And Ray and I go back a long time and go to Nashville about 100 years. No, I'm kidding. Anyway, Country Music History in the State, 1964. Jim Reed lost his life in a plane crash. And terrible, terrible news. Well, he had a lot of big records. Plane crash during a thunderstorm near Nashville, Tennessee. 1964. He'll Have to Go, so many great songs. 1981, Alabama's Number One with Randy Owen, self-penned song. Feels so right. A little country music history for you. Keith Willie says it was love 10 feet away. Coming up.
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2: CJ Papa, President Trump meets his cabinet shortly at Camp David, but is the U.S. military running out of weapons?
3: The Center for Strategic and International Studies is posting a concern about the depletion of U.S. armaments since the start of the war in Iran. The center is saying that some key weapons, such as Patriot missiles, interceptors, are at less than half the supply, the stockpile that they were before the war. Pentagon spokesman pushing back on that concern.
2: Fox's Steve Harrigan in Tel Aviv. President Trump says there's a deal to end the fighting between Israel and Hamas in Gaza. Hamas says it will give up its heavy equipment, but Israel must commit to stop the killing and violations and withdraw from Gaza. The Michigan primary is Tuesday. Democrat Senate candidate Abdul El Sayed campaigns today with Minnesota Congresswoman Ilhan Omar in Dearborn. 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

0: Keith Willie, a sad day in country music. We lost him in 1989. Passed away at the age of just 34 years. And he was great for sure. Well, tomorrow's Saturday, of course, and the Subaru. Well, we got a caller. Yeah, we sure do. I wonder who that could be. That could be Marty Brown, or maybe it's from Nashville, I know. We'll find out. Good morning.
1: Hello there, Ken. This is Ray in Nashville.
0: Hey, how's everything going in Nashville? We were talking about Marty Brown being up here tomorrow night in Munfordville, and you being good friends. Y'all wrote a lot of songs together.
1: Yeah, we did Pull Apart, the recording in the studio, also Way Past Waycross, Georgia, and he recorded both of them, and of course nothing came of it, but we wrote the two together, yeah. Got big news right now. I got one with Megan Maroney. My latest song, I got a producer that knows Megan Maroney, and they're going to take the song, It'll Be All Right, to Megan Maroney's producer. So
0: yeah,
1: that's big news.
0: Get Megan Maroney, cut it. You make enough money, buy some hot wings, right?
1: Well, yeah, probably so.
0: Marty Brown, you know, I tell the people, I've never seen Marty in person, but, you know, he puts on a great show. He's real country now. He's real country, just down to earth. He's from Kentucky, you know.
1: Yeah, he's real country, just like me. You know, I do. I'm still writing the country songs, and maybe something will come about it. I did run into this guy. We're selling our house here, Ken. We're going to be moving to Murfreesboro. And the real estate guy come out, and he knew the guitar player for Megan Maroney. And he's going to take my CD over there, that It'll Be All Right, and give it to them. And he's going to give it to Megan Maroney's producer.
0: Man, that's
1: good news.
0: That's great. What's the weather been like down there in Music City this week?
1: Well, you know, last week it was really, really hot, 94, 95 degrees, and the heat index over 110 for a couple of days. But it's cooling off now, so it's pretty comfortable out there right now.
0: Well, thanks for talking to us about Marty Brown. Good luck with Megan Maroney. We'll talk to you in a couple of weeks about that maybe, okay?
1: All right, you two take care. I hope you get to feeling better and your health comes up. Okay?
0: Well, thank you, Ray. You know, this too shall pass, you know. Hey,
1: we'll pray for you.
0: Yeah, we've been writing songs 35 years ago. Remember that?
1: I sure do. I got them all written down in my book over there.
0: Okay. Ray, thanks for telling us about Marty, okay?
1: All right, take care, Ken.
0: Take care. All right, from Music City, USA, thanks for calling. And back to what I was talking about in Cave City tomorrow, it's going to be the Subaru Take Center Stage, Cave City Cars and Coffee, Saturday, August 1. Everybody's welcome, you know, whether you drive a Subaru, Corvette, Jeep, Mustang, or whatever, a classic truck, or anything in between. Subaru has earned its place in automotive history. So whether you've owned one for years, just pick one up, or you're always wanted a WRX with gold wheels. Come hang out with us this Saturday, downtown Cave City, 8 to 11 a.m. tomorrow, for coffee, cool cars, and great people. There you go. Thanks, Ray, for talking to us. Oklahoma Borderline coming up by request for the multi-talented Vince Gill.
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Pair of tickets to Beach Bend will be yours. Want to go to Beach Bend Park, call me. Vinskill, Oklahoma borderline coming up. Alabama's give me one more shot. Randy Owen years ago thought he was having a heart attack, and he went to the doctor and said, it's nothing but stress. And he asked the Lord to give him one more chance. And he was that scared. He was concerned for his health. As a result, a song came out of that called Give Me One More Shot. That's on the way, too. Let's go to Beach Bend and call me, 786-4400. A pair of tickets a year. It's the third caller.

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The Oak Ridge Boys, song written, co-written by Pat McManus and Bob DePiro. I interviewed them years ago on Music Row Spotlight. Had a big time, I never will forget it. But we kicked off the show with Pam Tillis after George Strait sang To the Moon, written by Marty Brown. I'll be in Munsterville tomorrow night. Pam Tillis used to be married to Bob DePiro. Bob DePiro and Pat McManus wrote that America Made for the Oak Ridge Boys. But you probably already knew that, right? It's 10:47. I'm going way back in time and play this for you. I like this. Nat Stuckey.

0: 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She's a big mover on the countdown.
1: Also, it's almost back to school time and back to college time. Luke Bryan tells us about a life-changing breakup with the happiest ending. And Morgan Wallen playing hooky this weekend on Crooked Chase.
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2: Mostly sunny today, 86 for the high, a 30% chance of showers and thunderstorms toward morning. Overnight low of 70 and a 90% chance of rain and thunderstorms Saturday. Tomorrow's high, 84. A 60% chance tomorrow night with a low of 68. A 70% chance on Sunday with a high of 82. And then Monday, a 50% chance of rain and thunderstorms and a high of 83. A 50% chance on Tuesday with a high near 85.

The second hour of Classic Country is about to begin, and that request line is open. 786-4400 on Studio 101 WLOC.

Travis Tritt. Dylan Weldon has a country podcast called Drifting Cowboy Podcast on YouTube. He's on Spotify and everything. But he called Travis Tritt about doing the interview with him. Yeah, come on down. He went down to his house in Georgia and spent 2 hours straight talking about Travis' career. Travis is very nice and polite and showed him around the house and everything. Just down to earth. Dylan Weldon making a name for himself. He's legendary. He got the hottest country podcast in America. Gary Gentry, who wrote the Jones Day with me, plays a big part in helping him out. Gary knows everybody in Nashville. He used to work with Johnny Cash, Johnny Paycheck, all of them. George Jones, of course. There you go. All right. Wow, Marty Brown. Busy day today. Marty Brown tomorrow night, 6 o'clock, downtown Munfordville. It'll be a packed house there for sure. And get ready for one of the biggest nights of the summer. As Marty takes the stage tomorrow night downtown. And, of course, special guest Miles Apart. Kicking off the evening around 6 p.m. Vendors will be open around 3 p.m. Bring your lawn chairs. Marty Brown puts on a great show. And we kicked off our set to show today with a song we wrote for George Strait, "To the Moon." All right. Today, mostly sunny, high near 86. Tonight, a 30% chance of showers and thunderstorms toward morning with a low around 70. Now, tomorrow, it increases to 90% chance of the same. Rain and thunderstorm, high near 84. Tomorrow night, 60% chance of the same, low around 68. Sunday, 70% chance of showers and thunderstorms, high near 82. Rain, makes the flowers grow, right? Maybe cool things off a little bit. How about little stars on the water, what do you say? Rakia Riggs, congratulations. You're going to Beach Bend. Give away some more tickets, a pair of tickets at 11:30. Get ready to call. 786-4400 be the fifth caller.

0: George Strait. That's a crowd pleaser when he does that in concert. We'll let you know when he's going to be playing more concerts this year. Most of these stadiums may do a couple more. Travis Kelce has reported to training camp to play with Patrick Mahomes, Kansas City Chiefs. I mean, he must love the game. You know, he got all that money, but doesn't have to work. But anyway, Gene Watson's got money still on the road. He's in Marion, Virginia tonight, the Lincoln Theater. Tomorrow night, he'll be in Nashville on Briley Parkway. The Grand Ole Opry House, the legend continues. Speaking of legends, years ago, Sammy Smith recorded a song written by Kris Kristofferson, one of his classics. It was called Help Me Make It Through the Night, and it's on the way.
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4: Fox News, I'm Therese Crowley. President Trump arrives at camp, convening his cabinet at Camp David, and comments on the 60,000 migrants pouring onto the shores of Ceuta, Spain, telling Fox that's going to be us in 3 years if the Democrats get elected.
5: Tens of thousands of people, mostly from Morocco, surged across the border into the Spanish territory, really without anyone stopping them. The military has now been deployed to help restore order. Spain's Interior Ministry says roughly 25,000 who crossed have already returned to Morocco on a voluntary basis. Spain's prime minister, though, Pedro Sanchez, is blaming criminal networks and human traffickers.
4: Fox's Jeff Paul. The FBI and cybersecurity suspect Iran is behind the hacks of some 40 muni water systems out of Minnesota and seven states, warning that threat actors are trying to modify passwords to lock the operators out. 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

the better truck driving songs of all time, late great Eddie Rabbit. Well, years ago, Conway Twitty and Loretta Lynn teamed up to do a song. 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

0: song written by late great Don Wayne, and of course, Country Bumpkin, Conway Loretta. About 11:30, we'll give away a pair of tickets to Beach Bend. Be the third caller at 786-4400. And speaking of Beach Bend,
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0: Kathy Matea, congratulations. Linda Briggs picks up a couple of tickets to Beach Bend Park. All right, so you're going to send the grandkids. Hey, we're glad you tuned in. 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At 786-4400, it's finally Friday.
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0: The Crooked Chase Countdown has a big weekend of fun planned with Stella Lefty. She's a big mover on the countdown.
1: Also, it's almost back to school time and back to college time. Luke Bryan tells us about a life-changing breakup with the happiest ending. And Morgan Wallen playing hooky this weekend on Crooked Chase.
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10: State tax refunds are on the way for a Fleming County solar energy project. Acciona Energy will receive $400,000 from the $307 million project that builds a 188-megawatt, 1,200-acre solar farm. We learned this power generated will be supplied into the East Kentucky Power Cooperative and the PJM grid. Meantime, over $5 million in state funds were approved for future investments and job creation efforts in eight Kentucky counties. There are Adair, Ballard, Clinton, Floyd, Madison, McGoffin, Monroe, and Montgomery counties. We know three products that money will go towards: the Allen Rail site in Floyd County, Madison County's Richmond Industrial Development Corporation, and the Walters Industrial Park in Montgomery County. The money comes from the Kentucky Project Development Initiative Fund. I'm Lee Mowen.
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14: Mostly sunny today, 86 for the high, a 30% chance of showers and thunderstorms toward morning. Overnight low of 70 and a 90% chance of rain and thunderstorms Saturday. Tomorrow's high, 84. A 60% chance tomorrow night with a low of 68. A 70% chance on Sunday with a high of 82. And then Monday, a 50% chance of rain and thunderstorms and a high of 83. A 50% chance on Tuesday with a high near 85.

little Morgan Wallen for you. Thought you should know. 11:46 makes a cool $1 million a week. Hey, it is finally Friday. Here's ETC. I'll get it right. Here's ETC by request.

0: Tennessee.
1: Do a back-to-back double play, speaking of baseball, with ETC at 19 number one records back in the day. Here's one of his best, Nobody Falls Like a Fool. It's 10 before 12.

0: see President Trump gathering his cabinet at Camp David for a stacked agenda, including Iran and a potential breakthrough in Gaza.
1: President Trump told our colleague Jackie Heinrich this morning about Iran. It's going well. All you can do is keep winning, then eventually something will happen. But we're hitting them hard, knocking them out for a loop. He seems a lot more upbeat about this peace deal in Gaza, though, explaining the agreement will be carried out in carefully structured phases. As disarmament is completed, Israeli forces will withdraw.
0: Fox's Peter Ducey, an invasion in Spain as some 60,000 migrants from Morocco stormed the border.
2: Tens of thousands of people

0: mostly from Morocco, surged across the border into the Spanish territory, really without anyone stopping them. The military has now been deployed to help restore order.
1: Fox's Jeff Paul. Officials say about 25,000 people voluntarily returned to Morocco. 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
4: For Thursday, it is July 30th, and from the Studio 101 News Desk, I'm Chris Jesse. Still closed following last year's historic flooding at Green River Lake State Park Campground, officials have announced a phased reopening plan to welcome guests back as long-term recovery work continues. Flooding from a year ago left the park underwater for weeks, causing severe infrastructure damage, including the complete failure of the campground electrical system. After months of rebuilding, the campground is preparing to reopen this Friday to primitive and self-contained camping. Campers capable of operating RVs without utility hookups are welcome. Generators are allowed. Park officials say 73 campsites will be available and can be booked through Reserve America. During this limited amenity phase, visitors will have access to one bathhouse, the entrance booth, firewood and ice sales, miniature golf, and fire rings. The campground store will remain closed. The partial opening continues through October 31st when the campground closes for this season. The park is expected to fully reopen in spring of 2027 with upgrades which include new electrical service at every site, improved drainage, renovated bathhouses, and refreshed campsites. Ford is recalling nearly 388,000 of its vehicles over an issue with its second row seats that carries an injury risk. The recall affects certain 2020 to 2027 Ford Aviator vehicles and some 2020 to 2026 Ford Explorer vehicles. In its recall notice, the National Highway Traffic Safety Administration said the seats have a defect that could cause them to unlatch, tip, or slide unexpectedly, which could lead to a person not being restrained properly in the event of a crash. As of June 16th, Ford's Critical Concern Review Group identified 14 reports of the second row seat moving while the vehicle was in drive. Owners who have recalled vehicles can go to a dealership where they will replace the defective part called a bezel free of charge. NHTSA says notification letters are on the way to affected owners. Cracker Barrel's outgoing CEO is set to receive a $4.63 million severance package, and the company will also cover her security costs for a period of time after she leaves. Julie Messino is stepping down as CEO August 10th and will stay on in an advisory role through October 9th before David Deno takes over. Her departure follows the company's controversial $700 million attempted rebrand, which aimed to modernize more than 660 restaurants. The overhaul included removing the iconic old-timer from the logo, decluttering dining rooms, updating the menu, and changing the layout of Cracker Barrel's signature general stores. Changes that sparked backlash from longtime customers and negatively affected sales. The Cincinnati Reds dropped the deciding game in their three-game series with Cleveland on Wednesday evening. They lost 6-1. The Reds now host Pittsburgh for a series that takes you through the weekend. Game time tonight is 6:10 Central, 5:40. Our coverage begins here on WLOC Sports. Another stretch of nice weather continues. We'll take a look at the forecast for the weekend, too, coming up in just a couple of minutes.
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4: Mostly sunny today, 86 for the high, and a 30% chance of showers and thunderstorms toward morning. We'll see an overnight low of around 70, a 90% chance of rain and thunderstorms on Saturday, tomorrow's high 84, and then a 60% chance tomorrow night with a low of 68. A 70% chance of rain and thunderstorms on Sunday, a high of 82, a 50% chance on Monday with a high of 83, and a 50% chance on Tuesday with a high of about 85. 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
8: 71-year-old Barry McFarland of Mumfordville passed away Tuesday at his home. Survivors include his wife of 38 years, Kathy McFarland. Four children, June Branscombe, Kevin Hawkins, Josh Hawkins, and Marcia Carroll. Funeral services for Barry McFarland will be held Saturday morning at 11 in the chapel of Brooks Funeral Home, burial to follow in the Cherry Springs Cemetery near Cub Run. 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Survivors include his wife, Jenna Lee Vance, his children, Logan Wade Vance, and unborn daughter, Remy Jean Vance, his father, Don Vance, and a sister, Lacey Mays. Funeral services for Dakota Brock Vance will be held at 12 noon Saturday at A.F. Crow & Son Funeral Home, burial to follow in the Rush Cemetery. Visitation beginning after 1 o'clock this afternoon at A.F. 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Survivors include her daughters, Cheryl Strokes, Darlene Kaiser Burns, and Adoree Rhodes. Her siblings, Libby Swan, Charles Wall, and Charlene McBroom. A memorial service for Dorothy Ann Dottie Wall Martin will be held at 1 p.m. Saturday in the Chapel of Wynn Funeral Home. 85-year-old Stanley Cleveland Greer of Glasgow passed away Tuesday at T.J. Sampson Hospital. He was a member of the Boyd's Creek Methodist Church. Survivors include his sons, Gregory Greer and Anthony Greer, three grandchildren and five great-grandchildren. Funeral services for Stanley Cleveland Greer will be held at 10 a.m. Monday at A.F. 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
12: But they say during the summer that drinks are ice cold. I hope not, because that means they would be impossible to drink. Because they would be solid. I guess I can lick it. I got a lamp in my hotel room and it has a three-way light bulb in it. If you don't know a light bulb's a three-way light bulb, it messes with your head. Because you go to turn it off and it just gets brighter. Light bulb, that's the exact opposite of what I want you to do. Then you turn it again and it gets brighter once more. I will break you. Now, is a hippopotamus, or a really cool apotamus? I got a belt on that holds up my pants, and my pants have belt loops that hold up my belt. Who is the real hero? I love cottage cheese. That's why I want to try other dwelling cheeses, too. I want to try studio apartment cheese. Or maybe igloo cheese. Or if I'm feeling adventurous, mobile home cheese. Don't eat mobile home cheese during a tornado. It would be devastating.
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11: 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Right, the biggest event of the summer. All right, Marty Brown wrote that big record for George Strait, To the Moon and Back. Let's see, we'll take another break here, a word about Hart County Building Supply and Mammoth Valley Park, and we'll come back.
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11: 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I was thinking about that 60-year-old lifeguard out there in Santa Cruz, California, saved that young man from drowning. 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
0: This is Matt Jones with Kentucky Sports Radio. 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
11: All right. 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We'll wrap it up here soon. I know you're getting ready for a big weekend. Marty Brown's in town. 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Munfordville tomorrow, 6 o'clock. And Miles the Park will open. I guess Marty Brown going about 7:38, somewhere along there. 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Last one of the week for sale. Rehash this again. A D28 Martin guitar, legendary Martin guitar. Got new strings, good case, sounds unbelievably great. 1600, 270-473-1446. Have a beautiful weekend. We'll see you later.
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24: 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When you pass
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27: To

Welcome to Megan the Afternoon. I'm so glad you're spending part of your day with me. We've got a fun show lined up, and in just a little while, it'll be time for another mom confession. These always remind us that parenting doesn't come with instruction manual, and sometimes the funniest moments are the ones you never planned. So stick around, because today's mom confession is coming up.

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7: Fox News, I'm Therese Crowley. Gone to camp. President Trump convening his cabinet at the Woody Retreat of Camp David, Maryland, reporting Iran is doing very poorly in the war. But the FBI suspects Iran is launching cyber attacks, and maybe behind the attacks is some 40 muni water systems in Minnesota.
8: I heard in Minnesota there was a cyber attack, and they blame it on Iran. I don't think so. I blame it on Minnesota because they're grossly incompetent.
7: And declaring we have the strongest border in American history. No people across the southern border in 15 months. Earlier, commenting on the 60,000 migrants swarming the beaches of Ceuta, Spain from Morocco, telling Fox that's going to be us in 3 years if the Democrats get elected. The Democrat socialist frontrunner for Wisconsin governor, Francesca Hong, tells Fox she does not support defunding police or the Pentagon. 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

0: It's Friday, and it's time for another Mom Confession with Megan in the Afternoon. Here's today's confession. By the end of the week, if everyone has eaten, made it where they need to be, and is still smiling, I'm counting that as a successful week. The laundry can wait. The dishes can wait. Sometimes the little moments together are worth more than checking every box on the to-do list, and I think every mom needs that reminder once in a while. That's today's Mom Confession with Megan in the Afternoon. Have a wonderful weekend.
1: Free parking? 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
1: Yeah, right.
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1: Yeah, you're right.
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6: Kentucky's lieutenant governor is weighing in on the surprise announcement of a new AI data center in the state. John Shannon has the story.
7: Lieutenant Governor Jacqueline Coleman says neither she nor Governor Andy Beshear were briefed on the announcement by the Department of Energy on Thursday about a partnership between the DOE and several area utility companies, including NextEra Energy. The more than $100 billion project would include a data center, along with battery storage and natural gas infrastructure. Speaking to WPSD, Coleman says the data centers can be positive if done right, but communication is key.
8: The sooner they come into the governor's office and talk with us and our economic development folks, I think the sooner that we could probably get some good things going.
7: It's not a done deal yet, though. The power agreement still requires approval from the Kentucky Public Service Commission. If approved, construction is expected to be completed in 2031. I'm John Shannon.
6: And I'm Scott Hooper.
5: This is the Kentucky News Network.
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13: Mostly sunny today, 86 for the high, a 30% chance of showers and thunderstorms toward morning. Overnight low of 70 and a 90% chance of rain and thunderstorms Saturday. Tomorrow's high, 84. A 60% chance tomorrow night with a low of 68. A 70% chance on Sunday with a high of 82. And then Monday, a 50% chance of rain and thunderstorms and a high of 83. A 50% chance on Tuesday with a high near 85.

Town. You're hanging out with Megan in the Afternoon, and I'm so glad you're here. Coming up, it's time for another Grocery Cart Confession. It's one of those segments where everyday life takes a funny little turn, and chances are you'll recognize yourself somewhere in today's story. I'm not giving anything away just yet, so keep it right here because it's on the way.

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8: Fox News, I'm John Saucier. 2 days after the United States resumed airstrikes on Iranian-backed targets in response to an attempted surprise ballistic missile attack on American forces, President Trump had a cabinet meeting at Camp David. Here's what he had to say.
9: Iran is doing very poorly. Just in case you read incorrect stories, they're doing very, very poorly. They're having a hard time. They've been very dishonest. They've been very dishonorable to deal with.
8: Vice President J.D. Vance, he was also there. He highlighted early initiatives by the administration's newly formed task force to eliminate fraud.
10: We have identified $230 billion of fraud that's being perpetrated against the American people, and we have halted already $56 billion of that.
8: The vice president has been leading administration efforts to combat fraud affecting entitlement programs like Medicaid while actively monitoring alleged multi-billion dollar fraud schemes under investigation. 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

0: back to Megan in the Afternoon. It's time for another grocery cart confession. Every single time I leave the grocery store, I look at the receipt. Not because I'm price checking. I'm just trying to remember why my total was so high for two bags. Somehow I walked in for milk and eggs and walked out $97 later, wondering when groceries became a luxury vacation. If you ever stared at the receipt and thought, what in the world did I buy? You're in good company. I do it all the time. I'm Megan, and that's this week's Grocery Cart Confession on Megan in the Afternoon. We have more great music coming your way.
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10: A South Limestone shooting suspect has been arrested, Lee Mowen reports.
11: Another suspect from Lexington's most violent weekend has been detained. Jamar Williams is accused of shooting two people along South Limestone early Sunday morning. Both are expected to be okay. That was one of 5 shootings that weekend across Lexington. Williams remains in the Fayette County Detention Center. I'm Lee Mowen.
10: And a weather system moving into Kentucky this weekend could bring strong storms with heavy rain, especially across western and central parts of the state. Forecasters say the greatest threat is Saturday afternoon and evening with damaging winds and localized flooding, with severe weather possible from Louisville to Lexington. Kentuckians are reminded to be weather aware this coming weekend. I'm Scott Hooper.
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15: Mostly sunny today, 86 for the high, a 30% chance of showers and thunderstorms toward morning. Overnight low of 70 and a 90% chance of rain and thunderstorms Saturday, tomorrow's high 84. A 60% chance tomorrow night with a low of 68, a 70% chance on Sunday with a high of 82, and then Monday a 50% chance of rain and thunderstorms and a high of 83. A 50% chance on Tuesday with a high near 85.

turned me around. And now I'm back to let you know I can really shake them down.

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Let me throw this out there. What is the weirdest true story you ever heard? 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

0: come on out Friday, July 31st to Mammoth Valley Pub. We have open mic. We have everything ranging from comedians to comedian music to singers, songwriters. Every genre will be there. Come for a night full of laughs, fun, and great music. Also, there will be pizzas and wings. Can't miss that. It's at Mammoth Valley Pub, 810 Mammoth Cave Road in Cave City, Kentucky. Hope to see you there.
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2: News, I'm Tom Graham. Emergency crews responding to a fighter jet crash at a military base in Southern California. Fox's Natalie Chuck.
3: Officials are confirming to Fox that this is happening on Miramar, that Air Force base down there, the Marine Corps Air Station base. Reports of this crash started coming in around 10 o'clock this morning. It is believed to be an F-35.
2: Now, the pilot safely ejected, no word on a cause of the crash. Hamas has confirmed it will disarm as part of a newly announced Gaza peace deal. President Trump praising the agreement.
4: President Trump really underscoring the importance of this agreement with Hamas to disarm in Gaza, really saying it's basically a historic move and how difficult, unprecedented it's been to achieve. President Trump also saying that Israel is on board with the move.
2: Fox's Steve Harrigan, America's listening to Fox News.
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0: It's Friday, which means one more weird history before we head into the weekend. Long before libraries had to check out cards, some books were considered so valuable they couldn't leave the building. In medieval Europe, many libraries literally chained books to the shelves, not because they expected readers to steal them, but because every book had been copied by hand and could take months or even years to produce. Losing just one was a massive loss. Believe it or not, a few of these chained library books still exist today. The next time your library reminds you to return a book, just be glad they didn't chain it to the shelf first. I'm Megan, and that's your weird history. I'm Megan the Afternoon. Have a fantastic weekend. Here's more music headed your way.
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10: I got upset when the cell phone people started sponsoring the NASCAR because I'm a traditional. I like Winston. That's what I like right there. A lot of my relatives, my grandpa, when he found out it wasn't Winston, he was like,
11: you mean to tell me they ain't gonna use Winston?
10: I mean, it was something. I always thought Steve Free Mini Pads ought to do NASCAR sponsorship. I just thought the announcing would be pretty cool. It's a beautiful summer's eve here at the track. The KY Jelly Car has just accelerated. The Vagisil car has been itching and burning rubber all season out there. All right.
8: 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Laugh it off. Laughs on Break.
12: Hey, y'all. Lainey Wilson here. This is

0: come out for an acoustic performance by Black Stone Cherry as part of the Rock for Steve benefit. 5 p.m. Saturday, August 29th at the Cave Area Conference Center. Proceeds benefit Steve Jewell Sr., who's battling cancer. Steve's band Nightfall will also be there along with several other South Central Kentucky artists. Tickets are $5 and can be purchased at cavecity.com or at the door before the event. There will also be a car show earlier that day beginning at 10 a.m., which will include a live auction and food trucks throughout the day. Admission to the car show and auction is free.
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10: Kentucky's Lieutenant Governor is weighing in on the surprise announcement of a new AI data center in the state. John Shannon has more.
11: Lieutenant Governor Jacqueline Coleman says neither she nor Governor Andy Beshear were briefed on the announcement by the Department of Energy on Thursday about a partnership between the DOE and several area utility companies, including NextEra Energy. The more than $100 billion project would include a data center, along with battery storage and natural gas infrastructure. Speaking to WPSD, Coleman says the data centers can be positive if done right, but communication is key.
12: The sooner they come into the governor's office and talk with us and our economic development folks, I think the sooner that we could probably get some good things going.
11: It's not a done deal yet, though. The power agreement still requires approval from the Kentucky Public Service Commission. If approved, construction is expected to be completed in 2031.
10: I'm John Shannon.
13: And I'm Scott Hooper.
9: This is the Kentucky News Network.
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17: Mostly sunny today, 86 for the high, a 30% chance of showers and thunderstorms toward morning. Overnight low of 70 and a 90% chance of rain and thunderstorms Saturday. Tomorrow's high, 84. A 60% chance tomorrow night with a low of 68. A 70% chance on Sunday with a high of 82. And then Monday, a 50% chance of rain and thunderstorms and a high of 83. A 50% chance on Tuesday with a high near 85.

It's the final stretch of May in the Afternoon. Let me ask you something. When was the last time a song, a movie, or an old TV show instantly took you back to another time in your life? That's exactly what we're about to do with today's Pop Culture Rewind. One memory, one moment, and maybe even a little nostalgia. Waiting just around the corner, stay with me because we're rewinding the clock in just a bit.

old you think I am, he said. I said, well, I didn't know. He said, I turned 65 about 11 months ago.

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6: News. I'm John Saucier. 2 days after the United States resumed airstrikes on Iranian-backed targets in response to an attempted surprise ballistic missile attack on American forces, President Trump holding a cabinet meeting at Camp David.
7: Iran is doing very poorly. Just in case you read incorrect stories, they're doing very, very poorly. They're having a hard time. They've been very dishonest. They've been very dishonorable to deal with.
6: The mayor of Seattle, Katie Wilson, apologizing to the public after her so-called communications failures in the aftermath of a deadly shooting earlier this week. She also announced that the police chief, Sean Barnes, has resigned.
8: Our after-action review of the city's communications with the public and the media revealed real gaps. Information could and should have gone out much faster through social media, the emergency alert system, the SPD blotter, and or an off-site press conference.
6: The shooting left three people dead, including two innocent bystanders, wounded four others, including a two-year-old child. America, listening to Fox News.
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10: I can always tell it's summer when I hear...
11: Yeah, when I

0: It's Friday. Let's wrap up the week with a few unforgettable moments from pop culture history. In 1982, Survivor had everyone singing Eye of the Tiger. And then in 1998, Saving Private Ryan was one of the biggest movies in America, earning a praise for its powerful storytelling. Summer blockbusters were in full swing, making movie theaters the place to be. If you're looking for something fun to do tonight, head over to Mammoth Valley Pub for live comedy and music, because we have open mic tonight starting at 7. And then on Saturday, we have Britton Coates and Dallas Austin playing a duo together, and that also starts at 7. Have an incredible weekend. Be safe, and I'll see you back here Monday on Megan in the Afternoon.
1: During the summer, it's a time of fun and sun-soaked memories. 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
9: I did figure out what makes Disney truly magical, though. 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
10: I know it's 110 out here, but these fries taste great.
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12: Yo, it's Russell Dickerson. This is my single, Worth Your While. Oh, maybe worth your while. 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

0: Cincinnati Reds pregame show. I'm Dave Armbruster. Game 3 of this series is tomorrow at 6:40. The wrap-up comes Sunday at 1:40. The Reds have Monday off and then welcome the Athletics to town for 3 games beginning on Tuesday night. Time for the voice of the fan. Here's Nick Kirby.
1: What TJ Antone has done this season has truly been one of the greatest stories in the history of this franchise. When Antone decided he was going to attempt a third comeback for Tommy John surgery, I thought how incredible that was, but to be honest, when I saw how much his velocity had fallen off, I didn't think it was realistic that he could stick in the big leagues again. But boy, was I wrong. Antone did struggle over his first 7 games, but since then, he's been one of the best pitchers in baseball. Antone has a 0.99 ERA over his last 28 games, which is the 6th best mark of any pitcher in baseball with 20-plus innings pitched. And as incredible as that is, what might be even more impressive is how much of a workhorse he has become. Since June 1st, only 2 pitchers in all of baseball have pitched in more games than Antone. Truly just one of the great all-time baseball stories, and I hope the Reds can find a way to keep Antone around in this organization for decades to come. My name is Nick Kirby, and I host the daily Chatterbox Reds podcast. 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
0: First winning month since April. The Reds are 12-12 as we get ready to play the final game in July. The bullpen has certainly been part of the solution this month, and it pretty much centers around Emilio Pagan being back in the closer's role. Since he came off the IL on June 30th, the Reds relief corps has a 3.09 ERA, which is 9th best in baseball. The Reds welcome Hunter Green back to the mound tonight in 4 starts so far this season. He's 2-2 with a 7.06 ERA. He had a rough go of it last time out when he gave up 6 earned runs in 5 1/3 innings against the Cardinals in St. Louis. This will be his 10th career start against Pittsburgh. He's 1-4 against them with an ERA at 2.57. And this Welcome Back report is brought to you by Elk & Elk, serious lawyers for serious injuries, and an official partner of the Cincinnati Reds. Call 1-800-ELK-OHIO. Stick around. Tommy talks with Reds manager Terry Francona next. 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
10: Welcome back to the Reds pregame show. Time for a daily chat with Reds manager Terry Francona. Tito, some good and some bad in that ballgame yesterday. Obviously, the best part is you won. Let's start there, because you don't win that game if Rhett Lauder doesn't pitch the way he did. Now that's two starts in a row. What are you seeing from him when things are going really well like this?
11: So, okay, it's interesting because, you know, everybody looks at the gun. And I look probably more at crispness. Now, his gun readings were up a little bit. And I know that you can't quantify it, but I think that a lot of times is directly coming from confidence. All of a sudden, he feels better about himself. He's finishing his pitches. He's not hoping. He's delivering him and with intent, so his pitches have more finish. I just think that's the best way I can say it.
10: Isn't it funny where, with a pitcher, it seems like when they're more confident, they're just more free and easy, and sometimes when you reach back for your best bolt, your velocity a lot of times can come down a little bit instead of go up. How do you explain that in this crazy game?
11: Tommy, I'll give you one. So every night, I think it's the seventh inning, they show the strikeouts for pizza. And they show Abbott striking out a right-hand hitter for, I think it's the Marlins, or the Nationals or Marlins. And you watch Abbott, and he's delivering a changeup, and it's so beautiful. And I'm like, that's vintage Abbott. He's coming out of the chute, and he's going to throw 95, and here comes a fading changeup. Confidence plays a huge part.
10: Ellie has a huge game last night. Not just the extra base hits, the stolen bases, producing runs in that game yesterday. When you watch a game like that from him, what is it, of all the things that he did really well last night, what is it that maybe stands out the most?
11: How happy he was when we won, because that's a pretty cool thing. I do think right-handed, he has gotten his swing so much shorter and direct to the ball. And I hope that the online gurus watch that, because, man, that ball just had cool thing. I do think right-handed, he has gotten his swing so much shorter and direct to the ball. And I hope that the online gurus watch that, because, man.

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6: Welcome back to our pregame conversation with Reds manager Terry Francona-Tito. As good as the win was yesterday, obviously the bullpen did a good job as well. But there were some things in that game that probably didn't sit real well with you when all was said and done. What are some of the things that you want to see cleaned up that you feel like can be cleaned up? There may be things that guys do that they're not just a mistake because they happen, but things that maybe you work on and can get better.
7: You know, okay, so that's a really good point. You want guys to play free and easy because I think that's the best way to be a good player. Saying that, we can't give teams extra opportunities. We can't run ourselves out of innings, things like that, because we're just not, you know, some teams can show up and they might hit a bunch of three-run homers. So I know in Boston, there'd be nights where we'd miss the cutoff man three times, but Manny and David both had three-run homers and we won. We're not that team, and that's okay, but we have to realize that, and the way we play, we can't shoot ourselves in the foot because we're not going to win.
6: Do you get excited about good pitching matchups? I know it's going to be a tough matchup on the other side with Paul Skeens, but you've got Hunter, and we know how good he can be when he's at his best. Is this a fun game to manage, or is it too stressful to actually enjoy it?
7: Do you want the truth?
6: Yeah.
7: I'd rather see Hunter face Skeens' brother. But for baseball, it's good. I get that. And, yeah, it's But, I mean, it's Skeens, I got a lot of respect for how he can pitch. But it'll be fun.
6: That's Reds manager Terry Francona. It's the Reds and Pirates, game two of a four-game set coming up shortly. It's got more of the pregame show next on the Reds Radio Network.
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0: Cummings has now given up 5 runs in back-to-back starts for the first time this year. I got to believe, Cowboy, it probably hasn't happened much in his career, period.
1: Might be the first time ever.
0: Gave up 5 5 1/3 on 6 hits to the Cubs. His last time out, an 11-0 Pirate defeat. Here's Tyler Stevenson. The first pitch to Stevenson is a fastball up and in. The count is 1-0.
1: Yeah, when you're posting 1.19 ERAs in back-to-back seasons, there's probably not any 5-run games in there.
0: Down and away. Split finger. 2-0 on Tyler Stevenson. You know what, though? As we sit here and watch him tonight, and he's approaching 100 pitches in the fourth inning. 2-0 pitch to Tyler Stevenson. Check swinged and 1-2, but couldn't hold up on the slider.
1: I mean, this is probably his last inning if he gets through it.
0: But you watch him, and you can tell that he's still competing, and he's still trying to figure out a way to get things right. And you love that about him. Here's the 2-1. Stevenson grounds and foul, third base side. And you may think, well, he's a big leaguer. That's exactly what he should do. You're right. That is what he should do, but that's not what everybody does.
1: No, it's not.
0: And even on a bad game, you can still see why he's so good. 2-2 pitch. And strike 3 called. Down on strikes, Tyler Stevenson. And through all that, with all that being said, you certainly have to give the Reds hitters a lot of credit. They've done an excellent job against them tonight. But Sal Stewart takes Paul Skenes deep to the tune of a 2-run home run here in the fourth inning to put the Reds on top. It is 5-3 Red Legs as we head to the fifth on the Reds Radio Network.
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